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0: This Hispanic Heritage Month, 103.7 KISS FM está celebrando. We're celebrating the people and ideas that changed the world. So let's talk about Rafael Baez, who back in the 1800s came to Milwaukee, making him one of the first ever Latino immigrants to settle in our city. And this dude didn't just play the violin. Rafael's hard work would eventually land him as Marquette University's first Hispanic professor ever. Rafael Baez became a cornerstone of Milwaukee's civic community and proof that Latinos have been helping build this city for more than 160 years. And that's just one story. Hispanic history is full of innovators, dreamers, and leaders, líderes, whose impact is felt to this day. And Russ Darrow Automotive Group proudly supports Hispanic Heritage Month.
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0: 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On our episode, we go all the way to India to investigate what's really going on. 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
2: 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You can't stop. You have to find out what happens next. 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The universe seems bigger. You feel different. You feel like you have no idea where you are. Audible. Stories that speak to you.
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2: 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In both scoring 27 points, Washington and New York ended in a tie.
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0: This Hispanic Heritage Month, 103.7 KISS FM está celebrando. We're celebrating the people and ideas that change the world. And this one's about Milwaukee's own Anthony and Sergio Pettis, brothers who grew up on the city's south side and went on to become two of the most accomplished fighting brothers in the MMA. 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

0: This Hispanic Heritage Month, 103.7 KISS FM está celebrando. We're celebrating the people and ideas that change the world. And this one's about Guillermo González Camarena, an engineer born in Guadalajara, Mexico, who at just 23 years young patented a system for color television. Su invención would help push TV from the black and white days to the whole new world it is today. And that's just one story. Hispanic history is full of innovators, dreamers, and leaders, líderes, whose impact is felt to this day. 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
2: 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Thomas Jefferson tried them. 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
2: I still think you're a jerk.
1: You get to be our moral compass.
2: No, wait, you're a jerk.
1: It's time to find out. Am I the jerk?
3: Look what you did, you little jerk.
4: Okay, we got this message sent to us on Facebook, of all places.
5: All right.
4: Sometimes you slide into the DMs and you want to be anonymous. I got you. Don't worry. Am I the jerk for going to the birthday party? Hold on.
5: Of course not.
4: It involves your coworkers, and some get along and some don't. And
5: oh.
4: So you know how it is. People get real clicky at work, real catty.
5: You might be the jerk. Okay.
4: Yeah.
5: I got it.
4: Like, I can tell who secretly loves me and who openly loves me based on my birthday, because when my birthday comes around, people will say happy birthday to me on our company Slack, and then some will privately message me, and I'm like, oh, you didn't want anyone to see you say happy birthday. You're being clicky.
5: You're being clicky.
4: I'm on to you.
5: Yeah,
4: I see you.
5: Okay.
4: So it says, Allie and DZ, I wish to remain anonymous. Here goes. My birthday is coming up, and I was invited by two coworkers for a birthday dinner. One of them no longer works there, but we still keep in touch. And the other one, well, she still works there. We still work together. Here's where the dilemma comes in. My other coworkers that I'm close with found out about the dinner and are disappointed at me, in all caps, that they were not invited, including one that doesn't even get along with one of the hosts, you could say. I didn't host this dinner, and I find it a little annoying that they're mad at me when I'm the one who was invited. I didn't host this dinner.
5: Right, I didn't plan it.
4: Am I really the jerk for going to the birthday party? See, this is, DZ, this is like when your friend supports people you don't like.
5: And you gotta try to be supportive, but you're like, oh, okay, mess with them, bro.
4: Let's say, for example, somebody in this building has a birthday party, and you get invited and I don't, and you go, and I'm like, dude, why are you going? That's essentially what's happening here.
5: Yeah.
4: And I'm going, why would you go to that? And you're going, but don't be mad
5: at me. I don't know, bro. Why would I not go?
4: It's not my party.
5: I ain't got no problems with them.
4: And I'm like, because why are you going to that? They didn't invite me, though.
5: They didn't invite me.
4: They invite me.
5: And I don't like them, so you shouldn't go. And I'm like, no, that's not how the world
4: works.
5: They
4: left me out.
5: Yeah. And I'm like, yeah, I feel you, but at the same time, those are my people also, right? Because you could be friends with different people, and those two don't necessarily, or three or whatever.
4: Like, for sure.
5: There's different groups and different sections and different cliques.
4: Some people say, though, do not support people that don't mess with me. Like, yeah, they'll be like really mad about that.
5: I guess it depends on what level of don't rock with you it is. Because if it's just we're not friends, bet. But if it's we are literally mortal enemies, a little awkward why there's only a two-person dinner going and a whole group of somebody else, right?
4: Is she the jerk for going to the birthday dinner? She got invited by two coworkers. One still works there, one doesn't. And now the coworkers that didn't get invited are mad that she's going. She's like, I didn't even do anything. I just got invited. They're like, why are you going?
5: Because I got invited.
4: She's,
5: I like dinner.
4: She's annoyed they're mad at her now instead of the people that are hosting the party.
5: So now you got a whole bunch of your coworkers bothered that you're going to dinner with some coworkers.
4: See, this is the problem when you try to be friends with everybody. This is where it bites you in the butt. And I said that because you try to be friends with everybody and get along with everybody, somebody's going to see you as someone who doesn't have an opinion after a while.
5: It,
4: like, you
5: got
4: to pick
5: out
4: a side or pick a lane at some point in your life,
5: well,
4: man.
5: And you can be nice to everybody as long as you want, right? But there's so much conflict in the world that you got to stand for something.
4: Yeah.
5: Right?
4: Yeah, for sure. Exactly. That's what I'm saying. 414-533-1037. Is she the jerk for going to the birthday party? She was the only one invited, basically, it sounds like. And some of her coworkers weren't. Now they're mad at her.
5: They're mad because they ain't get the private invite.
4: Coworker drama.
5: I mean, she's being nice.
4: So relatable.
5: I'm going to go with not the jerk. She's trying to be nice and go, man, this is clearly a small event. If I don't go, ain't nobody else going to be there.
4: The more we've talked about it, I'm going jerk. Because, man, why are you going out with the friends that don't mess with your friends?
5: Yeah. I guess she didn't explain enough conflict for me to go, yeah, you shouldn't have gone there.
4: Yeah. Like, what does everybody, why does everybody not like?
5: Not
4: did somebody sleep with somebody's man? Or do you guys just not like each other?

0: each other's personalities.
1: Right.
0: You know?
1: And why are you in the mix so heavy and everybody's now mad at you? Are you like the alpha wolf? Are you the pack leader?
0: Because no.
1: That's not how it works in friends groups.
0: You're not the pack leader when you're friends with everybody. No, you're the friends with everybody guy.
1: If everybody's mad at you for something like that, then what is so much of your energy that's giving them that, right?
0: Yeah.
1: Like, what about you is so calling that they're like, but why are you going and not us?
0: Right.
1: Like, why are they that invested? This just sounds crazy, right? I'm like, no,
0: it is crazy.
1: You going to dinner.
0: But it sounds like an average fight with my friends, so I'm into it. All right. We're going to talk to you guys next.

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2: I still think you're a jerk.
1: You get to be our moral compass.
2: No, wait, you're a jerk.
1: It's time to find out. Am I the jerk?
3: Look what you did, you little jerk.
4: She got invited to a birthday dinner from one of her coworkers. She wants to be anonymous, and now she's getting heat for it because she's going, and her friends at work are going, why are you going to that dinner? We didn't even get invited. And she's like, but I keep in touch, and I'm good friends, and
5: I don't know why I got the invite and y'all didn't, but I didn't realize y'all had it. My
4: she
5: bad.
4: Said, I'm not even hosting the dinner. Why are they mad at me? Am I the jerk for going to the birthday party?
5: Right.
4: All right, let's start with Leah in Greenfield, who is married to Chris in Greenfield, everybody. So
5: should
4: back
5: play,
4: off, ladies.
5: Should we play his theme song?
4: No.
6: Good morning.
4: Hi. Hey, Leah. Good morning.

0: Morning.
1: Hi, guys.
0: Hey, we had some good talks when DZ was gone. I'll tell him about that off the air, about you and your hubby, if you know what I'm saying.
1: Oh. Yeah, he missed a lot.
0: Yeah, what would DZ do was wild.
2: Fair enough.
0: I just remembered the confessions we had. You can go back and listen to those. Anyway, Leah, jerk or not the jerk for going to the birthday party?
1: Not the jerk at all. It seems like her friends are just really bothered and jealous that they weren't invited to the party. Like, she's not hosting it. She can't send you an invite. It's not her party. She can go, but she can't invite you.
0: That's why her friends are mad, though.
1: That y'all not close enough.
0: She's going to the party.
1: She needs to be mad about the host. Gotta be mad at the host, the birthday person, and all that. Because, just because your friend went, she's cool with them. She could be cool with you guys, too.
0: Right, Anonymous looks like she's playing both sides, and they're trying to guilt her into not going. And so she's still going to go, though.
2: Yeah, I guess I feel like both sides were there. I just felt like a bunch of people were jealous that they didn't get an invite, and now it's creating sides. Like, oh, okay, I didn't realize y'all had sides here.
0: Mm-hmm.
1: Yeah, right? Like, and there was no animosity that was listed from either side, so people, I think they're just jealous that they weren't invited. So they need to not be mad at the friend, but they need to be mad at the host and the birthday person.
0: People love to make people feel left out at work. This is the age-old clickiness that you get in clicks at work. We see it all the time. I've been on both sides of it, let me tell you.
1: I say to myself, and this is exactly why I'm like, y'all not gonna have no drama, I'm good. I'm not a people person.
2: I'm gonna be nice to y'all, but I don't gotta see y'all all the time.
0: Leah said, don't invite me to anything, please.
2: I don't want to go. I do not want to go.
1: really, though, I won't invite you. You won't invite me. We cool at work.
0: Love it. All right, Leah, thanks for calling. Have a good day.
1: Of course. Have a good day, guys.
0: Bye.
2: She said not the jerk.
0: Well, Carter's in Milwaukee. What's he going to say about this work drama?
2: Uh-oh, Carter, you ain't got no job, man. Aren't you a kid?
0: Carter.
3: Not the jerk.
0: He said, I'm ignoring you.
2: Listen, I'm grown and mature, even though I'm a child. Not the jerk. Why you say the jerk, puppy?
3: Because, why would you not go to a party that you were invited to?
0: Because you have beef with people. That's why.
3: Yeah, they can be, like, the other friends. They can be mad. But it wouldn't make sense for you not to go because they invited you for a reason. They'll be shocked for you not to go.
2: The beef isn't yours.
3: Have friends that I'm not friends with their friends, and they'll still come to, like, my birthday party. I'll go to theirs. And they just don't care.
0: Good.
3: So why would you get mad after someone invites you?
0: Because
3: even though it was for you.
0: You feel left out, or you're mad because you don't like them and you feel like they're picking aside by going. And so that's why I'm saying Anonymous has to pick a side. She's going to pick a side whether she likes it or not, because she's going to go and then she's going to lose the other ones, which is fine because they seem to be petty. But
2: I guess she already did choose, right? By saying, I'm going to go to the birthday party. Like, I got no problems. I don't got the same quarrels that y'all got.
0: She did.
2: Your group over here is mad that you guys didn't get the invite. I can't control that.
0: Yeah, she picked. Yeah. She picked.
2: She's like, I'm going.
0: Carter, solid points. Thanks for calling, okay?
1: You're welcome.
2: Thank you, man. Peace.
0: Bye.
2: Head, young.
0: Look at this. Adults can't even figure their stuff out at work. We got kids on the phone.
2: Meanwhile, kids over here are like, you just don't take it that seriously. Sometimes you don't get the invite, and that's okay.
0: Well, and this is also the problem when all your friends are at work.
2: Ah, yeah.
0: And you don't have a life, because that's how a lot of adults meet each other, through work and make friends. So if all of your social life's at work, you're going to have problems in life because it's going to bleed into your personal life.
2: Ding, ding, ding, ding, ding.
0: Yeah.
2: Ding, ding. No, you
0: got to have
2: right
0: people outside of work, too.
2: Got to have a balance, because otherwise then you're like, why didn't I get invited to the company outing that isn't a company outing, because it's just an intimate private dinner.
0: You get caught up.
2: It's an intimate private dinner for a couple people. You can't be mad that they don't want to foot a bill for 1,000 folks pulling up.
0: You got to get a life. I know that sounds bad, but you got to get a life outside of work.
2: But we got to turn out the jerks, though.
0: Last but not least, Lori is in Cedarburg, called 5 days in a row, got her own theme song. Lori!
4: Morning.
0: Good morning. Which way are you going? Jerk for going to the birthday party or not the jerk?
4: Bring out the broom. She's not the jerk.
0: Very, very nice. Okay. And it's just simple as that?
4: Well, this happens to me quite often at work.
0: Oh.
4: It's not because I'm not friends with any. I don't. It's not because I'm clicky. It's because I'm a float. I go to 5 different clinics, and each clinic is going to do their own little things.
0: She knows everybody.
2: So she's powwowing, but not actually being invited to the powwow at the same time.
0: You're in healthcare, so you go to different clinics. You know all the different cliques and the women because you rotate versus being at one. So she knows she knows too many people.
2: But she doesn't get the invite because she's not there so consistently that they're going to remember to throw her in the group chats when the group chats get made.
0: Oh, they don't.
2: Exactly.
0: Oh, I thought she was saying they do invite her to everything.
2: It happens to her all the time, whether she does or doesn't.
4: Like last minute things, like I get, like when they do the bigger things, yes, I tell people the only time I'm going to get mad if I don't get an invite is like if my whole like full group gets invited and then I don't. That's the only time I'm going to get mad.
0: Right, right. Dang. Okay.
2: No, I believe it.
0: Well, Lori, sorry you don't get invited to anything. We'll invite you to everything. That's part of being a regular man.
2: You're always invited to our stuff.
0: Girl, we love you, okay?
4: I'm always ready to party.
0: All right, Lori, love you. Thanks for calling.
4: Love you guys.
2: Go put the broom back. Bye.
0: I'm glad she chimed in about that and said, I'm the one who doesn't get invited because I'm friends with too many people. Yeah.
2: And when it's work relationships and she is, like she mentioned, a floater, you go to so many different places. You rotate in 5 different buildings. Mm-hmm. You're going to miss out on 5 different events at 5 different times.
0: Mm-hmm.
2: And you can't make everything. You can't make everybody happy. Come on, son.
0: It's true. It's true. And the work problems, God, they never end.
2: Mm-hmm.
0: Same story, different day when I hear some of these Am I the Jerks about the work drama. Okay.
2: What they say is the rat race.
0: Yeah. Not the jerk.

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1: You're on the radio. Hi, how are you?
2: Hello, yes, you.
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2: Yes, you. What's your name?
1: Who, me? Okay. And you. Could it be? Then who?
2: No, you didn't. I forgot about that. Talk about unlocked.
1: Thank you.
0: And vibe all day with Milwaukee's number one hit music station.
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0: Let the rivalries begin. And no, I'm not talking about the Brewers. I'm talking about in the building.
1: I thought you were talking about the Brewers.
0: Is this a new school picture?
1: It is a new school picture.
0: Forget about the rivalry in the building.
1: Oh, thank goodness.
0: Oh, Sammy's new school picture. You replaced it.
1: Got the new one, got the update.
0: He looks so cute. His kindergarten picture. Yeah,
1: so we got pictures while we were gone in Costa Rica. Oh. And of course, naturally, the second we got back, we looked at him. It was beautiful. It was so pretty.
0: He's so cute. Well, he's a handsome young man. I had put the last year's picture up. And so now you've covered it up with this year's picture. And I think it looks great.
1: Had to replace it. Had to update it.
0: I'm like an auntie with a frame on her desk.
1: Really, though. You got the TT frame over there. And Erin asked me, she was like, you've got one of the bigger ones in yours, right? I was like, no, I've got pictures of you. I got pictures of my baby.
0: Not my baby. You've got your wife. I've got your baby.
1: That's how it should be.
0: Aw. Well, we have a new show today. Another pint-sized personalities coming in.
1: Yeah. Speaking of babies.
0: Yes. And we've got more Jonas Brothers. There's tickets and Dancing with the Stars live tickets.
1: We rolling. We ain't even start yet.
0: Yeah, It is Wednesday. I cannot believe it. We made it. All right. The question of the day is coming up next. Hold on.
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0: Well, not only is it brewer time today, but it's Halloween time, and that's what we're going to be talking about with the question of the day. Good morning.
1: Buenos dias.
0: It's Allie and DZ. It is Wednesday, October 14th. We made it to almost halfway through October, everybody.
1: It's crazy how fast it's going, man.
0: I don't even remember the first half, to be quite honest. I could just blink.
1: I do. Our anniversary was the first day.
0: Ah, very nice.
1: Only reason I remember the first half.
0: Yeah, it's a blur, much like February through October, honestly.
1: It's crazy.
0: The entire year has been a blur, but it's here. Halloween's almost here. You can have your pumpkins out, and the Brewers are playing tonight. Go Brewers. They are 2-0 with the Dodgers. So
1: tonight and tomorrow, right?
0: Tonight is Wednesday. Yep. Go Brewers.
1: Wednesday, Thursday, game 3 and 4, man. Mm-hmm. It's in L.A., though, right?
0: The first two were here. Where is tonight?
1: I believe they're in L.A. now.
0: Yeah. Way to ask me a question I don't know the answer to.
1: It's just casual conversation. My bad, bro.
0: I don't know.
1: I thought I was just asking an open question here.
0: Oh, sorry. I don't know the answer. My bad.
1: Neither of us is overly sportsy here. I'm pretty sure the game tonight and tomorrow, 3 and 4.
0: I say go sports, but I will always represent. I've been wearing this shirt for years. Let me live.
1: I'm pretty sure they are in L.A.
0: Okay, yeah, awesome. Well, they're playing tonight. Yeah. We're excited about it. All right. Do you have a Halloween costume yet?
1: No, I don't think I'm dressing up this year, G. I ain't going to lie to you. I don't really want to.

0: You don't want to?
1: Nah.
0: Why?
1: I don't know, man. I don't know. I'm not feeling the Halloween-y vibe.
0: Oh, okay. All right. Well, we're going to get into the question of the day, and it's about Halloween, so let's go.
2: Your body's awake, but your brain isn't. Allie and DZ get your brain going with a question of the day.
0: The most popular Halloween costumes of the year. You're not dressing up. What are your kids going to be?
1: Well, our boys are really weird, man. They've been alternating back and forth the last few years on what they actually want to wear. So we lucked out. Our kids been switching costumes back and forth. Sammy wants to be a skeleton again.
0: Mm-hmm.
1: Danny wants to be a shark.
0: Ah, very easy.
1: We already got both of them costumes ready to go, baby.
0: Oh, that's perfect.
1: Money saved.
0: Well, K-pop Demon Hunter is still one of the most popular ones of the year, you guys,
1: really?
0: If you can believe that.
1: Again?
0: I'm like, come on. The Toy Story aliens will be a big costume this year.
1: Mm.
0: Uh-huh, because Toy Story was back.
1: I can see a couple Buzz Lightyears, the Bluetooth editions out there. Mm-hmm.
0: And the biggest one of all is going to be Supergirl because that came out this year.
1: Oh, yeah. I forgot Supergirl dropped this year.
0: I did, too, but Hudson was so obsessed with going to see it. How could I forget?
1: Yeah,
0: so
1: yeah.
0: I want to know if you guys have your costumes yet and what you're going to be, because I have no idea. It's going to creep up on me and I'm going to be totally unprepared.
1: You know what?
0: What?
1: If I do dress up this year, I just figured it out. I know what I'm going to be.
0: What?
1: What I planned to be last year and never was.
0: What?
1: I got an old whoopee cushion costume.
0: Ah.
1: I'm going to dress up as an old fart. So I'm gonna use the cane that I had from knee surgery,
0: yeah,
1: the old whoopee cushion costume, and throw on like some gray spray paint for the hair or something, so I look like an old man. And then I'm gonna just be an old fart.
0: That's a good one.
1: That's a good one.
0: I like that one.
1: I like that.
0: 414-533-1037. Do you guys have your costumes yet? Let's go to the phones. I want to see what you guys are gonna be for Halloween and what your costumes are. Seriously. Hi, Kiss. Turn your radio down. Who's this?
3: My radio's not up that loud. Good morning. It's OG.
1: Well, OG.
0: OG, if we can hear it, it's up.
3: No, I had you on speaker.
0: Yay! Okay. Well, good morning, Lori. How
3: good
0: are you?
3: Good morning. Buenos dias. Welcome back, you guys.
1: Thank you. Thank you. Good to hear from you.
0: Thank you. What are you going to be for Halloween?
3: I think I'm going to pull out an old costume and go as Bride of Frankenstein.
0: Ah,
1: classic.
0: How many old costumes do you have?
3: 20, 30?
0: Jeez, can I come over and shop through them so I don't have to go to Spirit Halloween? What do you got in there, Lori?
1: You save your costumes.
3: You name it, I've got it. Angel, Devil, Jester, Pirate, Cinderella, Dallas Cowboy Cheerleader. I've got it all, girl.
0: It's like a costume shop.
3: Halloween is my jam.
1: Very specific with the Dallas Cowboy Cheerleader there. I see you.
0: I love this for you so much. She said, I got a pirate. I got a Dallas Cheerleader. I got everything you can think of.
1: And yes, they're all sexy.
0: Oh, that's hysterical.
3: Yep, I got superheroes, Red Riding Hood, you name it, I probably got it.
0: That's amazing. Hey,
3: and
0: Lori.
3: I'd love to let you borrow it, but you're 6 foot tall and I'm 5'2".
0: Yeah, your stuff would never fit me. You would never fit me. And I probably got 20 pounds on you easily, girl. I could never fit in your stuff. I'd get through one leg. That would be the whole, her body would be one leg for me.
1: And you wouldn't even fit that leg, bro. Honestly, she's 5'2". She's a whole lot of nothing. Whole lot of less material.
0: Hey, you know, a big one this year is Dolly Parton, Lori. Why don't you be Dolly Parton?
3: You know, being a blonde, I probably could do that.
0: You
3: I
0: could
3: wear
0: do
3: a
0: it.
3: 40D bra, so you know.
1: Just so you, she said, and I match. What up?
0: Her old man's like, yeah, she does. 40D, baby.
3: Oh, he's in the back. Me. He is totally in love with that Dallas Cowboy cheerleader outfit. I wore it once. And never wore it again. It's put away. Pom-poms included.
0: We know it's put away. Included. We know where it's hidden in your bedroom. We know, Lori.
1: His side of the closet. He's going to pop this out on special occasions.
0: We know where it is.
3: The Bride of Frankenstein is one of my favorite because I have hair down to my butt. So I just stand it all straight up and hairspray it. So I don't even need a wig.
1: You really don't. No, you got
0: it
1: all.
0: You could do it, Lori. You really could. All right. I'm expecting to see Dolly Parton out of you, okay?
3: Yeah.
0: All right.
3: I do have a cowgirl one, too, so yes, there's
0: we
3: that.
0: Know.
1: She's already been Dolly.
0: Lori, you got everything. We know. We
1: it's
0: know.
1: It's 30.
0: All right. Love you, Lori. Have a good day.
3: Love you, guys. Have a good day.
1: Bye.
0: All right. So we're talking Halloween costumes. Do you have them yet? 414-533-1037. Well, screw it. We'll go back to the phones, see what they have to say. I want to know. Hi, kid. this? Who's this?
4: Amanda Racine.
0: Oh my gosh.
1: Are you up so early? Yay.
0: We're not used to hearing you this early. Hey, girl.
1: Hold on.
4: Hey, hey, hey,
1: so early she forgot she had a theme song, bro.
4: I did forget.
0: Amanda, she's evolving, though. She got a divorce, which we're not going to talk about. She's changing. She's everything's
4: yes,
0: different.
4: Exactly.
1: Doing her thing. She don't even need a theme
4: and
1: song.
4: And I need
1: no
4: a witch for Halloween, baby.
1: A witch?
0: Really?
4: My daughter is going to be Snow White, and then my son's going to be the dwarf, and I'll be the bad witch.
1: got it.
0: Did you decide since they're so little? I mean, honestly, or did they decide? Come on.
4: No, actually, Savannah's the one that picked out the Walmart Snow White costume. So I'm like, well, you know what? Let's go off of that theme.
0: Yeah.
4: That's what I did.
0: Smart.
4: I mean,
0: that's the way to do it.
4: I get me and Isaiah's costume, but I got Savannah's down.
0: Yeah.
1: When it makes it easy, if you've got one in the family that's super gung-ho, you could build around that easy, no matter what. Like, whatever they decide, accessory pieces.
0: Mm-hmm. You just reminded me, Hudson wants to be someone specific, and I'm going to get him on the phone next, and we're going to talk to him for the question of the day, because his costume, he wants me to take him to Spirit Halloween, and I'm like, you could make that at home, dude. Yeah. I'll tell you what it is next.
4: Yeah, you could.
0: Hell no. I don't think so.
1: Are you dressing up?
0: I don't know. I got to figure out what I want to be, but it never has anything to do with them.
1: Yeah.
0: Owen doesn't want to dress up. He's too old. And Hudson does because he wants candy.
1: Well, fair. My man's ain't wrong. Fair.
0: But I heard that basically racy female Halloween costumes are, people are sick of sexy costumes. They're
1: nobody,
0: done with
1: nobody
0: it.
1: Nobody wants to see the sexy.
0: We're
1: anything,
0: over it.
1: We don't care.
0: I think we're over it now. So that's good to hear. Anyway.
1: We've been over it for a minute.
0: All right. You guys call or text us 414-533-1037. What are you going to be for Halloween? We'll talk to you next.
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0: Like, but your brain isn't. Allie and DZ, get your brain going with a question of the day.
1: So I called Hudson and I said, I need you to call in and talk about what you want to be for Halloween. He said, absolutely not. People from school might be listening. That's exactly what he said.
2: He put a hard stop on that when he said, no.
1: I was like, I thought we were cool. Like, okay.
2: I thought we were still dressing up, my boy.
1: So he's not dressing up.
2: No. But if he were to be dressing up.
1: He might be the Green Lantern, but he's not.
2: But he's not.
1: Because though. Who would do that in seventh grade? Ew.
2: And I would have asked if it's the Hal Jordan or the John Stewart, you know, Green Lantern, no. But neither here nor there.
1: He's not dressing up because ew. But anyway.
2: But it could be the other one. You know what? Never mind.
1: But when I have a full bag of candy on Halloween, don't ask who went trick-or-treating in my house because it wasn't me.
2: Don't ask me who got it.
1: All right. Angelica's in Cudahy. Let's just go to her to make this less awkward. I mean.
2: Morning, Angelica.
1: Angelica.
3: Hi, good morning.
1: What's your Halloween costume since I can't talk about Hudson?
3: My Halloween costume for me and my kid is going to be Austin Powers.
2: Ooh, gold member or what? Which one?
3: Yes, I'm going to be the sexy fox, the disco. You know,
1: she has
3: the gold jumpsuit.
2: Yep.
3: I have a 2-year-old who's going to be Mini-Me. And then I have a 5-year-old who's going to be Austin Powers.
1: The 2-year-old is Mini-Me is going to be so good, dude. So good. So does he have a mask? Does the 2-year-old just bald or what?
2: What's the 2-year-old?
3: Yes, there's like a little bald head on it.
2: And a gray suit.
3: And a little scar.
2: Y'all can come to my house and get all the candy. I ain't going to lie to you, bro. Please.
1: Angelica.
3: I'm going to hey, I cook. Oh, these you don't. Tell me what a good time.
1: She said, I don't need your food. I got my own.
2: Get all the candy bars.
1: Dang. All right, Angelica. Love it. Austin Powers, thank you for calling.
2: Bye.
1: No,
2: that was too
1: good. Oh, no.
2: Gee.
1: Did we lose Savannah?
2: Oh, gee. I think that was me.
1: Yeah.
2: I think that was me. I hit.
1: Oh, there she is.
2: Okay.
1: Woo. Oh, my goodness. All right. We're talking your Halloween costumes. Go ahead and pull her up. Savannah in Waukesha. Good morning.
4: Morning.
1: Hi. So you and your boyfriend have costumes?
4: So we did our Halloween in September, and it was Disney themed, so we were Rapunzel and Flynn Rider.
1: Why did you do it in September? What are we missing?
4: His family has a campground in the Dells that does adult trick-or-treating.
2: People do September, October stuff. Remember, people be going camping?
1: So wait, his family owns a campground in the Dells?
4: No, they have like a setup there that's like all year round.
1: I thought you'd have stories for days. I was like, what?
2: Wait,
1: they own a campground in a campground, basically.
2: That's what it sounds like. Yeah, okay.
1: That's really cool.
2: So every year, is that a tradition? Y'all do adult, you know, trick-or-treating around September then?
4: Yeah, it's always like the second to last or the last weekend of September. Last year we were cowboys.
1: Okay.
4: This year it was like drunken Disney, and then next year we're going to do carnival.
1: Are they all inappropriate since it's adults?
4: So the first half is like the kids, and then the kids go back in the campers, and then it's the adults' time to go around.
1: You put the kids to bed for the naughty time.
2: Exactly. Mm-hmm. And then the different costumes come out. That's where drunk Disney comes in.
1: All of a sudden, it's a nude campground after 10 p.m.
2: Yo, at first, it was regular Disney.
1: Sure
2: then they got pineapple-y.
1: Oh, that's funny. All right.
2: Savannah, y'all are funny.
1: Savannah, can't wait to hear what you... Oh, next year, we know what you are. Carnival. Never mind.
2: Mm-hmm.
1: All right. Well, you going to wear that on Halloween this year, what you wore?
4: So I'm actually a preschool teacher, and for Trunk or Treat, we're doing a complete different costume.
2: That would make sense.
1: I wouldn't do your adult one at Trunk or Treat.
2: You won't be drunk Disney at Trunk or Treat
1: and
2: for kids.
1: I do want to say, for people that don't understand, I was next to someone. I didn't have the heart to tell them. They were making fun of Trunk or Treats and how out of control it's gotten. I wanted to turn to them, but they went on and on and on, and it got so awkward. I wanted to go, they started Trunk or Treat for kids with disabilities. Like, that's why we do Trunk or Treat, so kids of all abilities can trick or treat, because they can't go up your stairs or one step at your house or whatever. So they created Trunk or Treat, and now everyone's involved. And so I didn't have the heart to turn to her and tell her, but it's just a PSA. That's why they started Trunk or Treat, you guys. It wasn't just because we're like to give a lot of candy to kids. It wasn't the exaggeration of Halloween. That wasn't why.
2: It's not as superficial as you might think it is.
1: No, it's actually really not.
2: It's actually really deep.
1: Yeah. So that's Trunk or Treat. Just got to say that. All right. Savannah, hey, have a good time next year at the campground. We'll talk to you tomorrow for day 3.
4: Thank you.
2: Bye.
1: Bye. She's like, I didn't need a trunk or treat PSA, Allie.
2: But thank you, though.
1: All right, Kelly's in Sussex. Last but not least.
2: The homie called 5 days in a row.
1: I have no idea what she's going to be. No clue.
2: Do you dress up for Halloween?
1: Yes.
5: Good morning.
1: Yes.
5: Good morning,
1: Kelly is that girl. Hey, girl.
5: Hi.
1: I said, I have no idea what you're going to be, but I know that Dolly Parton is one of the most popular this year, Buzz Lightyear and all the Toy Story characters, and K-pop Demon Hunter is still really hot this year. So, Kelly, I'm dying to hear what you're going to be.
2: Buzz Lightyear.
5: Well, if I go out, I have a classic clown costume.
1: Oh.
5: Yeah, a clown. So I've got a corset, red tights, everything. It's going to...
1: Oh, a sexy clown.
2: I was going to say, get back to
5: you
2: it.
5: You got to ramp it up a bit.
2: No, like, you got to be the regular old degular bozo the baggy wearing clown.
1: Wear a trash bag as your outfit, Kelly, with and the then be a clown.
2: Honking nose. No, don't be sexy this year,
1: You're
2: Kelly.
1: You're welcome.
2: Sexy's out.
1: You're welcome.
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0: No, I just meant that DZ has your solution. If there was a problem, yo, I'll solve it. Or he might make it worse. 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
1: So what's the problem today, DZ?
2: You might end up betraying your kid. Dog.
1: Oh, no. Why? I betray my kid all the time.
2: Fair.
1: Screw fair this F them kids.
2: Fair enough, though. Bet.
1: I lie to them all the time.
2: But no, this is, I mean, kind of timely, you know what I'm saying? And I guess it might be a great one for you to chime in on, G, because of the situation with your kids and maybe some parents, right? Because my kids ain't hanging out with no friends like that yet. Like, mm-hmm. Our kids, they stay at home. They go where we take them. Your kids,
1: they have friends. I got to worry about their parents.
2: They got cell phone.
1: Correct. Is anyone home? What are they doing?
2: Allie and DZ, my 14-year-old son, and I have a great relationship built on open communication. Last night, he hesitated before opening up to me, asking, I don't know, and saying, I don't know if I should tell you this or if I should tell anyone else. Assuming that it was some harmless high school gossip or dating drama, I reassured him, buddy, who am I going to tell? I promise you I won't tell anyone. However, the revelation was more of a serious one than I anticipated. He shared that his close friend's biological father, who has had a history of some alcohol abuse, has started drinking again.
1: Mm-hmm.
2: The last time this occurred, the friend was barred from seeing his dad for about a month's time and had to stay with his mother, stepfather, and stepsiblings, to whom he has a strained relationship with. Out of fear that he'd be cut off from his dad again, the friend is keeping the relapse hidden from his mother

0: and stepfather.
1: Oh, no, that's not good.
0: Mm-hmm. This put me in an extremely difficult dilemma. I recall being 14 and how meaningful it was to trust an adult. Breaking my promise to my son would feel like a complete betrayal of his confidence. And I worry that I would never trust, that he would never trust me with sensitive information again.
1: Yeah.
0: But confidence and confide, like when you confide in somebody, is that the same word?
1: Oh.
0: Like confidence?
1: I don't think confidence is a word, confided in somebody. I don't know. Anyway, not important.
0: Yeah.
1: So, okay, so the dad is drinking.
0: At the same time, I feel a strong pull to take action. As a parent, even though it feels like it might not be my place, both parents seem like very good people based on all of my interactions. Everything currently appears normal, and I have no immediate reason to suspect that anybody is unsafe. Asking my child, he agrees, but still, if I intervene, and word gets out, my son would instantly know that I broke my word.
1: Well, if there's no danger to the kid, then why it shouldn't be that big of a deal? I find that hard to believe with an alcoholic father that there's no danger if he's drinking again. Right. I mean, that's why he was taken from his father, was because there ends up being neglect or abuse. Either way, with drinking, we've seen it over and over with alcoholic parents. I mean, I have tons of friends who've had alcoholic parents. I mean, it's a tale as old as time, unfortunately. And then it becomes a cycle, and a lot of them get involved in it. So it sucks.
0: Here's what I hear, though. Right now, that child is currently with the father.
1: Yeah.
0: Right? And that gives you an opportunity to speak directly with the father.
1: Mm-hmm.
0: That seems like the best route to go with.
1: Really? You would talk to the dad about his substance abuse problems? No way.
0: If you want to help this man avoid losing his child again, and who knows, like there's happy drunks, there's sad drunks, there's angry drunks, there's mad drunks, like there's a myriad, there's the seven dwarves of drunks, right? Like when you get down to it. So it really comes to determine on if that child does not seem unsafe and your kid does not think they're unsafe, I think your due diligence as a parent is to talk to the person who's got the problem and go, hey, I just want you to understand this. Because talking to the mom is only going to bring drama.
1: Yeah.
0: Hate to say it, talking to that ex is only going to bring drama
1: or if there's keep already a strained relationship. Or it's to keep the kid safe, and which may be drama to some people, but if the kid has to be taken from the dad, then you don't know the history.
0: And we don't know the history, but I think giving the father a fighting chance at that history, if maybe, say, something happened recently, and he goes, man, I really did. I slipped off the wagon. I fell off, and I hit the bottle again, bro. Like, I'm trying really hard. Maybe he just needs a shoulder. Take your time and assess the situation. And don't take weeks, days. Observe, maybe go over there, find a reason to get the kids to hang out, talk to the dad, be face to face, be like, hey, we should all go get dinner.
1: Mm-hmm.
0: Come up with a plan to everybody go hang out. You, the other father, the two kids, the sons, everybody go get dinner. And then if he orders a drink at dinner, maybe you say, hey, Papi, you go take your friend to the arcade, whatever. Y'all step outside. I'm gonna have a talk with your pops. If you have this open line of communication with your kid, that means you could also go back to them and go, listen, I told you, I promised you I wasn't gonna say nothing, but it's been on my spirit, and I think we should do this. Bring them in on what you're planning, because then you could get their gauge as well.
1: This is a horrible idea.
0: I think that's a good idea.
1: Confronting an alcoholic on their alcoholism at a dinner you brought your kids to? Like, no. The guy's going to freak out, and he's not going to be honest with you. The thing you got to realize about addicts is they're great at hiding things.
0: I hear you.
1: And so I don't know why confronting him would change anything.
0: I wouldn't call it a confrontation. I'd call it just a conversation like, hey, man, my son confided something in me that your son confided in him.
1: And I got my eye on you.
0: So I full circle am telling you like, hey, I'm peeping and clearly your kid is worried. That's what I'm telling you. I'm not telling you got to stop drinking. I'm just telling you got to check in. As a man, as a person, as a father, I can't tell you what to do or not do.
1: Yeah.
0: I could just tell you that my kid seemed worried enough to tell me because your kid was worried enough to tell him. So now I'm worried enough to tell you as a dad, check in.
1: I'm saying if they're an alcoholic, I don't want them drinking at all. Yeah. Not if my kids are in the mix either.
0: Well, and not knowing the level
1: of
0: alcohol.
1: What, they drink too much one day and then drive? Like, what are we doing here?
0: And everybody's definition of alcoholism or substance abuse is different. Let's call it that. It is different. Well, to some people might not consider a problem, to what others would be considered a problem. Like, some people don't consider, let's say, binge drinking alcohol abuse, when it definitely is, right?
1: Mm-hmm.
0: Just because you don't drink every single day doesn't mean you don't abuse alcohol.
1: Right. But this guy's been to treatment for it and stuff?
0: Doesn't sound like it. I mean, it just sounds like there's been a history of alcohol abuse that he started drinking again. The past time this occurred, he was barred from seeing his dad for about a month. It sounds like it was a mother-stepfather call. I don't think this is like a anybody else has been involved thing.
1: Mm-hmm.
0: Give yourself the chance to get involved.
1: There was some issue, though, to bar him from seeing his dad. There was some kind of safety issue, obviously.
0: Maybe they went like, hey, until you get it checked in, you're not going to see this kid. And
1: Maybe that's
0: the part of you got to get back to again.
1: DZ thinks that you should just go talk to the dad one-on-one. Yep. I think it's a horrible idea, but maybe, I mean, 414, who knows what people think? 414-533-1037. Their teen son came to them and said, I think my friend's dad is drinking again.
0: Yep, 14.
1: And I don't want you to say anything, but this is happening.
0: He said, it doesn't seem like my friend's unsafe. Dad doesn't seem like a bad dad, but it's still concerning, ain't it?
1: Well, I would say so. I mean, I can think of parents who come across as great parents and they're doing nasty, dark things, abusing their kids at home. So that's irrelevant to me because someone looks on the outside good.
0: What would you do? Would you just tell the mother? Would you talk to the father? Would you keep it a secret as a parent? This one's hard.
1: Yeah, this is hard. All right, we're going to talk to you guys next.
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0: No, I just meant that DZ has your solution. If there was a problem, yo, I'll solve it. Or he might make it worse. It's What Would DZ Do on Kiss FM.
1: So I want to address the person who texted and said, Allie, just because they're an alcoholic doesn't mean they're not a person. Some people can be talked to and calmly reasoned with. Okay, we're talking about substance abuse. If you could reason with substance abuse, we wouldn't have rehab. We wouldn't have therapy. Addiction is a very, very deep layered issue. You cannot just be like, oh, I'm going to talk to them and they'll quit. I mean, you can't even get people to quit smoking cigarettes by doing that. Do you think you're going to get them to quit drinking?
2: But depending.

0: depending on
1: be
0: the
1: realistic.
0: Level. Like you said, the depth of it, you might catch him at a good point and go like, yeah, man, you're right. I do got to check back in. Like, it hasn't gotten that bad yet. You're so maybe. Man, never say never.
1: If you miss what the problem was, basically, this kid told his parent that he thinks his friend...
0: Yeah, his best friend's father is
1: drinking again.
0: Bottle. Yeah, last time this happened, he had to go live with his mother and stepfather, who he does not have good relationships with. Mm-hmm. So he's going, please don't tell nobody. The son, a.k.a. friend, said, I got to tell my dad. He told his dad, and then the dad is now writing in going, what do I do? How do I check in? What's going on? What would you do?
1: Let's go to the phones. We got a lot of calls right now. Stacy's in Watertown. I can't wait to see what she says.
0: Stacy, good morning.
1: Hey.
2: Good morning.
1: So, should they talk to the dad? Should the dad talk to the dad? What are we doing here?
2: I think that the dad should talk to the dad, but I think before he talks to the dad, he needs to sit down and explain to his son the importance of talking to the dad so the son doesn't feel like he went around him.
0: I agree.
2: He needs to make him understand the importance of it, and I don't think that the child will look at it the same way.
1: Is anyone considering if there's repercussions for the other kid at home if the dad is an alcoholic? Like, you're going to say something, and is the kid going to get in trouble at home privately because you confided in your best friend?
0: He says, I have no immediate reason to suspect anyone is unsafe. So nobody's unsafe, and he says his son doesn't think his friend is unsafe
1: either.
0: But
1: you wouldn't know that.
0: You wouldn't, but you could usually...
2: Especially if you have one parent who's an alcoholic and another set of parents that it's not a good situation either. No matter where he goes, it seems
1: he's
2: like
1: not
2: it's
1: safe.
0: He's not safe.
2: Just because we don't know that he's not safe, a lot of times physical is not as bad as what a child can go through mentally.
0: I'll give you that.
1: They're both bad. 100%. I mean, neither one I wouldn't put up with either one.
0: Well, and it's a matter of what's happening where, because physical or emotional, mental could be happening in either location, regardless of what abuse is
1: Well, and
0: happening.
1: If the father handles the alcohol so well, what are we worried about then? Like, there's clearly an issue here.
0: There's clearly a worry. There's clearly a worry.
2: It doesn't matter, like DZ said, you know, when you drink, you're happy, you're sleepy, you're the seven dwarfs. It doesn't matter. If you're abusing alcohol, even if you're happy while you're doing it, that's still alcohol abuse.
0: It's abuse. Yep.
2: It doesn't matter. If you're happy, sad, crying, it's still alcohol abuse. You are abusing a substance more than just to socially use or to, you know, hang out, have a party. It's not an everyday thing, or even twice a week you get so blackout drunk. That is still alcohol abuse.
0: I like that, though, Stacey. You're saying, you know, bring the kid in. Bring the kid in. Yes, tell them. Sit them down.
2: To.
0: Yep. You have to, because then that keeps that trust.
2: That's where they need to start. Because once they feel okay about the child feeling okay about saying something, then the parent's going to look at it differently and approach it differently.
1: Yeah.
2: If they're approaching it with a sneaky background behind it, it's not going to turn out the way it should.
0: Heard.
1: Yeah.
0: She's right.
1: All right. Well, Stacy, you had some good points. We appreciate you calling today. Thanks for calling.
0: Have a great day. Bye.
1: McKenna in Germantown texted in and said, these kids seem pretty mature. The son should tell the best friend to talk to his dad.
0: I don't know about that. I think the son that talked to the dad and wrote in, there's maturity there. The kid that told the friend was confiding and looking for just somebody to, like, listen for a little bit, because he might be feeling overwhelmed and scared that he's going to have to leave his father again.
1: Yeah.
0: Good dad or not, he's still doing something that he probably shouldn't be doing.
1: It's kind of like when you don't understand why you still love your abusers, but they're like your parents, and sometimes they're the abusers, and you're like, but they're... It's like when a family member, this is the confusion with abuse, where people want to speak up and tell someone, but it's part of the manipulation because it's someone close to them. Yeah.
0: The Stockholm syndrome.
1: It feels weird. Yeah,
0: yeah.
1: Yeah. All right. Let's go to Teddy in Muskego.
0: Teddy.
1: Where have you been?
0: Morning.
3: I've been
0: Teddy.
3: Busy.
1: Oh, please, liar.
0: He's been busy.
1: It's October. You're not busy. You're watching the Brewers. That's about it. Please, give me a break.
0: Brewers busy. Tomato, tomato. What up, Ted?
1: What up?
3: Well, I know. I kind of agree with both of you.
1: What do you mean?
3: Well, DZ says, you know, talk to the dad, and I agree with that, because if I had a son and his best friend comes to me with concern, it's not my concern.
0: Fair.
3: I'm protective over my son and, you know, who he wants to have in his life. But also maybe not at... There's a specific time and place for it to bring it up, and not as a pointing fingers, you're doing this, but more of a concern for the son and the father's health on its own.
0: Yes, sir.
1: So we're both right. Way to play both sides, Teddy. Wonderful.
3: Well, so I'm right. It's okay.
1: We love you, Teddy.
0: Teddy, it's so good to hear from you.
1: That's why we both like you, because you won't pick a side.
0: It's great logic, though. He's going, there has to be a time and a place, and it's not about blaming nobody. It's not about pointing no finger.
1: No.
0: It's not, it's literally about none of that. It's just about a check-in on, hey, your family told my family, and since our kids consider each other somewhat family, I got to check in on you, dog.
1: An addict's going to get defensive. You just know it.
0: Well, I mean, it's still worth an effort, though, at least.
1: Can you imagine?
0: And then at least, even if they do get defensive, he knows that now somebody knows his problems back.
1: Yeah.
0: You feel me? So at the very least, you put him on notice that he's not the only one that's realized he's drinking.
1: I got my eye on you.
0: Mm-hmm. It's not a secret,
3: it's
0: puppy.
3: It's just a small breakthrough of him being defensive, maybe for him to notice.
0: Maybe. Yeah. Mm-hmm. Maybe.
1: Mm-hmm. Well, Teddy, we appreciate you calling, finally. Good to hear your voice.
3: Of course. I'll be less busy now.
1: Okay, good.
0: Better be.
1: Later, bye. This is such a serious one, because it's about your friend's dad is, you know, basically relapsed, mm-hmm. so they're drinking again, and you told your parent. Now the parent doesn't know if they should say anything to anyone.
0: And here's the perspective of a child. Maybe they were young and kind of misunderstood the scenario, right? Mm-hmm. Like, I'm not trying to diminish alcohol abuse, because I think this is happening. Mm-hmm. But as kids, they maybe don't understand the full scope of story. And talking to the parent directly, he could be like, oh yeah, you know, I had a little bit of an issue a couple years back, man, and get a full picture of explanation, and you judge whether that's an excuse, whether that's deflection, whether they're getting defensive. But you got to get face to face, because you can't just trust the words of a kid at the end of the day. As mature as that 14-year-old might sound, you can't trust that like the parent.
1: Well, and I'm triggered a little bit, because I was in this circle in high school where you had to like talk about all your problems, and tons of kids had alcoholic parents, and it was very severe, very traumatic. And as I heard one tell and another tell and another tell, and it just kept going and going and going. And I remember thinking, is everyone's parent in here an alcoholic? Like, are we okay? Are you guys getting abused at home? Like, what is happening? I was shocked how much goes on behind closed doors at night that nobody knows about, you know? So it just really, that's what all I think about. It makes me crazy.
0: I remember wondering if my dad was developing an alcohol problem at one point in life, because he had a bottle next to the bed, right? And I was like, what's going on? The reality is, you know, they were going through a split in relationship tears, and my dad was dealing with a little bit of depression. And, you know,
1: so he was coping with alcohol.
0: 100%. But at one point, I was like, man, if I see another bottle by this bed, I'm going to have a weird conversation with my own dad.
1: Yeah.
0: Thankfully, it didn't happen. But
1: thank God.
0: You know, it is weird, though, when you go, is this?
1: Is this okay?
0: Is this okay?
1: I don't know if Leah in Greenfield's got any different advice, but we'll pull her up quick.
0: Hey, Leah.
1: Hey, girl.
4: Hi. Good morning, guys.
0: Good morning. Buenos dias.
1: What do you think about confronting the other dad? Yes? No?
0: Maybe so.
4: I mean, at the end of the day, if your kid goes over there, you need to know the safety of your child well.
0: Right.
4: So you need to know what kind of mental health the dad's in.
1: My kid wouldn't go over there.
4: Invite him and just hang out. Be like, hey, we're going to have a barbecue, see what's going on. Be like, hey, how you doing? You know, it's been a while. Chop it up with him, see where his head's at. And then, or even talk to his kid first and see what's going on at home, seeing how bad it is, if there's anything that they want to open up to you about, because that happens a lot.
0: As like another adult, that might be good.
1: Yeah.
4: Like, I've had my nieces and nephews come to me sometimes and tell me things, or cousins or friends, or even random little children at school that I used to help out with when I was a teenager. These kids go through some stuff, and they keep it in, and they keep it very bottled up.
1: Well, for sure.
4: I'm a trusted adult, so if this kid trusts this other dad, he's going to tell him what's going on at
0: that
4: home.
0: Might be a
4: and
0: good
4: if it's
0: route.
4: That serious, then I'd go and be like, hey, what's
1: well,
4: going
1: Brittany
4: on?
1: And Darian kind of seconded what I said, which was, think about the dad could be abusive when he drinks. If he gets mad, the son said something. That would be my fear, was retaliation against the son for telling people that his dad's drinking. Like, he's not going to be like, thanks for telling someone, son.
0: Yeah.
1: You know?
0: Yeah. No, well, I mean,
4: I hate to say because there's no at the same time. But at the end of the day, years later, like, the kid's going to thank the dad for doing it.
1: Yeah,
4: maybe
1: be there for the kid.
4: It benefits them. Yeah.
1: So be there for the kid. Let the kid only come to your house. These are my personal advice as someone who's with teens. That's what I would do. Talk to the kid. Keep the kid at your house, but I wouldn't be sending my kid over there. Would you?
4: No, especially knowing what's going on. No, my kids say, yeah, come on, bring your kid. My kids don't go nowhere, really. They don't.
0: I'd be going over there because at some that's point lovely. In time, there's going
4: to
0: be interactions.
4: My kids come to my house, but my kid doesn't. Mm-hmm. She plays outside, but she don't go to houses.
0: Mm-hmm. We feel that.
1: Yeah. All right, Leah. Well, thanks for calling. We appreciate your advice today.
4: Have a good morning, guys.
0: You too. Bye. Much love.
1: Our pint-sized personality is staring in the window. 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

0: 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Oh, she looks so good. 103.7 Kiss FM. Allie and DZ, good morning.
1: Buenos dias.
0: Who is she? She is our pint-sized personality from Oak Creek, Wisconsin. She's in fifth grade, and she has been a delight the past 10 minutes in the studio. Welcome, Aria. Am I saying that right?
2: Yeah.
0: Oh.
1: Dun, dun, dun, dun. What up, Aria?
0: Good morning.
2: Thank you.
0: You listen every day to Allie and DZ?
2: Yes.
0: Oh, thank you for listening. Why were you listening in the summer, though, when you were off school?
2: Because I had to go to summer school.
0: Boo.
1: Who made you do that?
0: Yeah.
2: Her.
1: She's pointing at mom, by the way. She's pointing at mom.
0: Evil mother over there made you go to... She gave her mom the finger, said...
1: Mommy dearest over here, I see.
0: Oh, really?
1: She don't know no mother.
0: Well, you had to go to summer school, but now you're in regular school.
2: Yeah.
0: Did you tell DZ and I off the air that you play football?
2: Yes.
0: What?
1: Dang.
0: DZ, all positions. DZ played football in college at Lakeland. You want to play in college?
2: Yeah.
1: Whoa.
0: Okay.
1: Hey, low-key, Lakeland's got a girl on the team. Or I should say a woman on the team. She's a kicker. She's doing her thing, man. So it's like, you could definitely play in college. Aria, if you're inspired and you desire it enough, mm-hmm. you can make it happen. Because Lakeland got a girl on the team and she's doing her thing.
0: Well, Lakeland does have a girl. That's so cool. Yeah, we should have her on the
1: she's
0: air.
1: She's a kicker, yeah.
0: We should have her on the air.
2: We should.
0: We should.
1: For like Women's Empowerment Month or something. Like, we should.
0: For sure. Aria.

0: I'm curious. You said your dad was a football player.
1: Oh, yes.
0: Is that why you love football?
1: Yes.
2: Mm-hmm. Wait, where'd your dad play football at?
1: Carroll.
0: He played at Carroll College.
2: Oh, so he's local. He's technically a rival of mine then.
0: Mom said he then played semi-pro as well for the Hitmen. Okay.
2: Ooh, big dog.
0: And today's your dad's birthday?
1: Yeah.
0: Oh, let's give him a shout out.
2: Come on. Go ahead, girl.
1: I'm giving a shout out to my dad. It's his 37th birthday.
0: Oh, and his name is?
1: Jonathan.
0: Jonathan, Aria's dad, turned 37 today.
2: Happy birthday, Papa Jonathan.
0: How are his knees? Don't answer that.
2: He knows. He knows how to. He played football. He knows.
0: See, when you play sports for a lot of times, you get older, your body hurts, you know. Are you getting hot? It's hot in here,
1: yeah.
0: Huh?
1: I jammed my finger on my football game.
0: What? Oh, let's see. What happened?
1: It was swollen for a little bit, but it's good.
0: I'm sorry, Aria. Are you feeling better now?
1: Yeah.
0: Okay.
2: Football damage. It happens all the time.
0: DZ's got a crooked finger. You see that?
2: Look at that.
0: Weird.
1: And then my knee would give out on me sometimes. Mm,
2: girl.
1: During games.
0: Dang. So wait, when you play football, is it all girls?
1: Yeah.
0: Or it's co-ed? It's all girls? Is it flag football?
1: Mm-hmm.
0: So when does flag stop and they start doing touch football?
1: I think next Saturday, sixth grade? Yeah, I think so. Next Saturday we have the championships because we're undefeated.
0: Ooh. What?
1: And then
0: a girl football player undefeated. Yes, girl.
1: And then we have our game this weekend that's against because we had a rained out game.
0: Yeah.
1: It was supposed to be our second game. Mm. So we're doing the rained out game on Saturday.
0: Does your dad coach?
1: No.
0: The football dad doesn't coach?
2: Interesting.
0: Wow.
1: My dad said he didn't want to coach because he would play favorites.
2: Take it too seriously.
0: He would be like, my kid's the best.
2: How did Aria get 30 touchdowns in one season? I wonder why.
0: I love it that your dad's being honest.
1: I got two interceptions.
2: You got two picks?
0: What?
2: Let's
0: go play in the parking lot, dude. Who's got a football?
2: I do. I got a football in my trunk.
0: Let's go. Aria, come on. You want to go play in the parking lot?
2: Say sure. Yes. Forget the show.
0: This will be fun. You guys pull up. Let's get a team.
2: What are we trying to do? Like tackle? We do a 7-on-7?
0: Who can be here by 8:05.
2: Go.
0: Oh my gosh, Aria, I think it's so cool that you play football and that you love it and that you're just like ready to tackle the boys. That's so cool.
1: My mom also made me want to play football because when she was younger, there was this boy that always took down on her.
0: What?
1: So, and then during her football practice, she rammed into him and he started crying.
2: Mama, you played football too?
0: This is like a football at a tiny elementary school in this area or somewhere else? Somewhere else. Oh, okay.
2: Wow.
0: Not here.
2: So it wasn't even just
0: Dang.
2: Mom. It wasn't just dad. Like, this is a whole football family, like you said.
0: Dang.
1: Mama, can I eat this?
0: Yes, you can eat all this. So the Wizard of Oz is on MeTV, and they sent us a ton of candy. And so you can eat it, but you have to watch the Wizard of Oz deal.
2: Yeah.
1: I love the Wizard of Oz.
2: They're going to be replaying that mug so
0: They're
2: much.
0: Replaying it all month on MeTV, and they sent the lollipops and everything. So eat all the candy you want. It's because assuming mom says it's okay.
2: It's like one of the forever costumes, though, so it makes sense that the movie be spinning. Mm-hmm. I don't know why they love it so much. But
0: I don't either.
2: Hey, shout it out.
0: Well, she's got the lemon heads.
2: She said, no, candy.
0: All right, Aria, our pint-sized personality, is here from Oak Creek. She's in fifth grade. We're going to play one song. We're going to be back with Am I the Jerk. I already told you secretly off the air what the Am I the Jerk is and who it came from, but it's anonymous.
2: Remember?
0: They told me I was not allowed to say who it was, okay? Okay, one song, and we'll be back with Am I the Jerk? And then Jonas Brothers tickets!

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2: I still think you're a jerk.
1: You get to be our moral compass.
2: No, wait, you're a jerk.
1: It's time to find out. Am I the jerk?
3: Look what you did, you little jerk.
4: Oh, she's so sweet. I just looked over at Aria and she gave me the cutest smile. Aw, so beautiful.
5: Young
4: Aria,
5: and ready to go.
4: Oak Creek, fifth grade, you're our pint-sized personality, and today's Am I the Jerk is wild, okay? Now, today's Am I the Jerk comes from a woman who wants to know if she's the jerk for telling her brother's girlfriend, oh, you gotta put the lemon heads down when we're doing Am I the Jerk. It's okay, you can have one when we're off the air, it's okay.
5: It's time to get serious right now, girl.
4: We basically gave our pint-sized personality a ton of candy, and then went, but don't eat it while we're on the air.
5: We gave her candy and then said, but wait to eat it, hold on, we gotta
4: So mean. Sorry, Mom. I don't know why we did
5: that. Who does that to a kid?
4: Anyway, point is this. Today's Am I the Jerk, she told her brother's girlfriend to dump him.
5: Wait.
2: Crazy.
4: Yeah. Doug, I know. Even Doug hears it in the background. Doug the dog thinks it's crazy right now.
5: Her brother's girlfriend?
4: Yes, yes. It involves somebody I know. I can't say who. She wants to be anonymous. But she came to me and said, Allie, here's the problem. My brother is a dog. She straight up said this to me. She goes, and I really like his girlfriend. I've gotten to know her over the years. And he will not get it together. He's not treating her well. He's not being respectful. And she didn't get into the details because that's none of my business what that means by he's mistreating her. But she said, so I told his girlfriend to dump him. And I said, well, okay. And she goes, am I the jerk for telling my brother's girlfriend to leave him? She goes, because he's playing around. I said, you need to take a break from him. You keep trying. You keep going away from him for 2 days. And then you guys get back together and he does the same nonsense. Mm. So she suggested that her brother's girlfriend dump him for an extended period of time, if not forever.
5: So he's playing games, basically.
4: He's playing games and he's not being held accountable. So she's hoping that if I tell his girlfriend, leave him. He'll get it together. So, Aria, now that you've heard Am I the Jerk from someone who shall remain anonymous, is she the jerk for telling her brother's girlfriend to dump him?
2: Well, I would think the jerk because why would you just dump? It's her decision.
4: Right.
2: Like, does she want to? Or is she okay with it?
4: So you're not even fazed by the fact that it's her own brother. That's where she felt guilty. She felt bad that it was her brother and she was going against her brother and she was basically teaming up with her brother's girlfriend.
5: There's
4: no loyalty there. But I do hear Aria too. She took a totally different perspective.
5: Aria's going, does the girlfriend care? Or is it the sister going, inserting himself in their relationship?
4: Good question.
5: Ooh.
4: I think she does, because I think that's why she constantly complains to my friend about the brother. And she's like, your brother won't treat me right. And he does this and he does that. And she just got sick of hearing it. So she's like, I think you should leave my brother. He's not a good dude. I want him to act right, but he's not treating you well. And for the record, the woman who told me this is married in a relationship, believes in love, believes in marriage. Yeah. She's not trying to say, go be single. She's just saying,
5: I
4: went against my brother because he's not treating her well.
5: Mm-hmm. And at the end of the day,
4: it's kind
5: of
4: disloyal, though.
5: Hearing it consistently would make me go, stop complaining to me about my family. Just leave him then. If it's that bad, just leave him. Why are you still there? Leave him.
4: Right. You're doing it to yourself at this point. Stop complaining to me.
5: A little bit. Just a little tiny bit.
4: Okay. 414-533-1037. Carl said the sister isn't a jerk for speaking up. She's only crossing a line if she starts manipulating the girlfriend or trying to control her decision.
5: I can receive that.
4: Tessa said, not the jerk. We have the same issue with my brother-in-law and they have a child together. So this could be worse.
5: It could be worse.
4: There's no kids involved. They're just dating. They're not engaged. They're not married, but they've been together a while. And she really likes this girl. And she's like, I told her to dump my brother because he's not treating her well. Am I the jerk?
2: What I would do is I would get payback, like.
4: I love it, dude. Aria's my girl. You know what?
5: She said, my girl. Jerky, but I'm getting payback, though.
4: My girl. She went straight to the petty. I'm like, there it is, Aria. Yes.
5: She's one of ours.
4: All right. We want to hear what you guys have to say. The phones are ringing. We're going to answer the calls, and then we're going to talk to you guys next. Is she the jerk for telling her brother's girlfriend to dump him? 414-533-1037.
0: You know how you're screaming at your radio with your opinion right now? The problem is, we can't hear you. So call or text Ali and DZ right now. That solves the problem. 414-533-1037. Talk soon.

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2: I still think you're a jerk.
1: You get to be our moral compass.
2: No, wait, you're a jerk.
1: It's time to find out. Am I the jerk?
3: Look what you did, you little jerk.
4: All right. Is she the jerk for telling her brother's girlfriend to dump him because he's just not treating her very well? It's Allie and DZ, our pint-sized personality. Aria's in here from Oak Creek. Hey, good morning, fifth grade. How are ya?
5: Very excited.
4: Your mom is in the background. If you see a woman in the background behind me.
5: Best person in the world.
6: Aww. Even on your daddy's birthday, she's still the best person in the world.
4: Yeah. I love how you love your mama. Keep it that way. All right. So is she the jerk for telling her brother's girlfriend to dump him? You said?
5: The jerk.
4: Because just stay out of it.
6: Why are you getting in the mix?
5: Mm-hmm. Just like, why are you getting into their business? It's their business.
4: Girl. Well, Danielle's in Butler this morning, and she's got a lot to say. She called 5 days in a row and got her own theme song. I'm sure you've heard some of the theme song people before, Aria, yeah? Yeah.
6: Hey, Danielle.
7: Good morning.
4: Hey.
7: Hello.
4: So,
7: how are you guys?
4: We're good. Aria's snuggling with Doug, the tripod, and everything's good.
7: I love it.
8: You're going to fall.
4: He's not going to fall. He's fine. Jerk or not the jerk, Danielle, for telling her to dump her brother?
7: Not the jerk.
4: Mm.
7: I wish someone was looking out for me when I was dating my now ex-husband and had told me, like, he's not a good person.
4: Oh, you
7: so
4: wish.
7: To me, it's just girls looking out for girls.
4: See, and Danielle, maybe it's because you got to be a girl's girl in this situation. If you don't want to hear it, you don't want it. And a lot of girls don't want to hear it, especially if you're in love. Even if you are a girl's girl, you don't want to hear it half the time.
6: Well, half the time, it's another girl who isn't related, so you feel like they're just judging or they want your man. And at the end of the day, this girl don't want your man. It's her brother.
4: No, exactly. She's going, girl, what are you doing?
6: Right.
7: Exactly.
4: Okay. So Danielle says, be a girl's girl and not the jerk. Aria said, disagree.
6: Disagree.
4: Tell her, Aria.
5: So what I think is, because just stay out of it. It's their relationship.
6: As the sibling.
5: You don't have to third wheel everything.
4: But then the girlfriend's got to stop complaining. She's got to stop talking about the brother then.
6: She really does, because she's bringing the sister in on the drama. And to avoid that, you can't talk trash to the other siblings.
4: I'm tired of these dogs causing problems in our family lives because they bring these women
7: in. She needs to have a conversation with her brother and tell her brother to step it up then.
6: Yeah, I agree.
4: Yeah, fair enough. All right, Danielle, thanks for calling. We got somebody who does not agree with you on the phone.
7: There's those people out there. That's fine.
4: Aria said yes.
6: Somebody on my side. All right, Danielle.
7: All right, you guys have a good day. Love you.
4: Bye. Love you. Kay is in Milwaukee next on 8. Let's go to her.
9: Okay, Kay.
4: Hey, Kay.
10: Hi.
6: Morning, Kay.
4: She actually agrees with you, Aria.
8: Yes.
6: So you're saying jerk? You think she shouldn't get involved or what?
10: Yeah, I absolutely do. I mean, I'm going to be honest with you. You can have so many negative factors against your entire relationship in this world and people, but why does it have to be your siblings? That is such a jerk move.
5: You know me
10: my whole life. You probably know me more than anyone else in this world. Why would you do that to me? Like, let me fuck up my own shit.
4: Language. I understand what you're saying, but the reason you would do that is because your sibling is treating someone like trash and you're tired of watching it, right? Yeah, so I get it why it's your sibling and you're being disloyal, but how much you gonna watch before it starts to reflect you and your family and you go, just enough. You guys clearly shouldn't be together. He doesn't want to treat you well, so let's find someone he does want to treat well.
6: Yeah,
4: like, you know,
6: and
4: what are we doing here?
6: And stop complaining to me about it at the end of the day, too. Yep.
10: Exactly. Yeah. But I mean, I also kind of agree with Danielle. I mean, to a fact, I'm a girl's girl. As a woman, yes, that's perfect that she felt the need to talk to her brother's girlfriend out of respect as a woman. But also, I feel like it goes deeper. As a sibling, I would have confronted my brother or my sibling and just said, listen, we're too grown for this.
4: Grow up enough.
6: Or leave her, dog. Like, what are you doing?
4: But you don't know that. I don't know. I should have asked her if she's ever done that, because I said it's somebody I know very well who wants to remain anonymous. And they were just like, dude, my brother does not treat his girl right. I'm tired of watching it. I told her to leave him. Am I the jerk? And I was like, no, you're not. And yes, you can be anonymous, but she didn't really. I don't know. I don't know the details.
6: At least you can get an update, though. And we can get an update.
4: We can get an update, Aria. Yeah. Yes.
10: I would love to get an update.
4: Yes.
6: Okay, so it's Kay saying jerk, though. Same lines going, you shouldn't have been involved. And to siblings on top of that, wrong on wrong.
4: She's saying just let your siblings should not be going against you because they know you at your most vulnerable.
6: And they you should be able to approach them instead of the couple as a couple. You feel me?
4: Mm-hmm.
6: Yeah,
10: exactly.
4: Aria's got her hands across. She was like, yeah.
6: We agree, Kay.
4: She got some backup. Thanks for calling, Kay.
10: Yes, thank you guys. Have a wonderful morning. Bye.
6: You too. Bye.
4: All right, last but not least, Ashley's in Sheboygan.
6: Ashley.
4: Hey, girl.
0: Hey.
4: So, you don't sound too excited.
6: Wait, is this Ashley in Sheboygan like theme song, Ashley?
0: I've only called once.
6: Oh, okay. Then no.
0: Because I can never get through the phone. That's why.
4: Oh, right. Well, not today. You got through today, Ashley.
0: Yeah, day one. Today. So.
4: Somebody said if you talk to the brother already, this is a text we just got. Okay. If you talk to the brother already, not a jerk. If you haven't talked to bro, definitely a jerk.
6: Ding, ding, ding. I like that.
4: Shelly on the north side said putting my ex in the friend zone. Oh, there must be more to that. Okay. So what are you going to say? Because we're split down the middle right now, Ashley.
0: I say not the jerk. She's not the jerk.
4: Yeah.
0: I think she's amazing for doing what she did.
4: Oh, go on. Why? Because she's protecting the girl?
6: Yeah,
0: because I would do the same. I mean, if my brothers have a girlfriend or a partner and they're like, hey, your brother is being like this, I'll be like, well, leave him because he's not going to change. If I know my brother's not going to be a person who's going to, if I already know how he is,
4: he's
0: I
4: not going to change.
0: The best person. I'm the best person to tell someone, you know, like.
4: Oh, it's so true because you know the mess your brother is going to create because you've dealt with it because he's your brother and you've watched these two date. And I don't know much about this couple, but just listening to her, it sounded like he just takes advantage constantly of her and she doesn't really put her foot down. And then she leaves him for a day and comes back. Versus this girl I know was like, no, I told her to dump him, like go away for a long time. This is not working.
6: I like Ashley's spin. She's literally going, as me knowing my brother the most, I could tell you that dog ain't gonna change.
0: It's
6: that bark is gonna keep barking.
0: It's true.
4: And listen, I've had sisters try to warn me, listen.
6: If you can't put up with it, leave, girl, because that's him.
0: Some of my brother's girlfriends who they're not with my brothers anymore. And just because I've been really honest with them, they're like, hey, you're like a best, like my best sister.
4: They love you because you had their back when their brother was treating them poorly.
6: That part.
0: And my brother still loved me too, so.
4: Aww, that's because he's a player and he's got nothing to say for himself.
6: He said, hey, you got me about that situation too, sis. Appreciate you.
4: Like what? You took the girls and befriended them for me so I didn't have to deal with it.
6: Thank you for helping me break up with them.
4: You know what's funny is he probably thinks they all are still in love with him because they stayed friends with you. I guarantee it. He's truly a narcissist, I can only imagine.
6: Let's hope not.
4: Let's hope not.
0: They know they don't like him anymore.
4: Oh, they don't like him either? Okay, good.
6: He ain't a narcissist.
4: Good. All right. Thanks for calling, Ashley. You have a great day.
0: Thank you. Bye. You too. Bye.
4: So, Aria, there it is, wrapped up. It's not the jerk today.
5: No!
6: Too good. You're funny, too.
4: We got to give away Jonas Brothers tickets now. This is exciting. They're coming to Fiserv Forum. And Aria, you're our pint-sized personality this week. So what number caller? I'm going to make you answer the phone. Please don't go above 30. Please, Lord.
6: Keep it light.
4: Because we have to answer them.
6: Number? What jersey do you wear in football?
4: Oh, that's a good question.
5: 20.
6: I like that.
4: I like it too. And it's my birthday. Ooh. 20. 41. Not this month. May. 414-533-1037. She wants to take caller 20. You're going to go see the Jonas Brothers at Fiserv Forum in a couple of weeks. It's almost here.
6: It's literally almost here. Just call it 2 weeks. Let's just call it 2 weeks.
5: Yeah.
4: Good luck. Caller 20. You're going.

0: Heights.
1: After we give away these Jonas Brothers tickets, we got to talk to our pint-sized personality about candy because she's over there having the time of her life, and it is October.
2: She's going in. She got a little pre-Halloween celebration in. She said, "Oh my God, Mama, I'm stocked."
1: Well, Payeen is in Kenosha this morning. Let's go to her.
2: Morning.
1: Hey, girl.
3: Good morning.
1: Hi, Aria said hi.
3: Good morning, Aria.
4: Hi.
1: Yeah, she's calling from Kenosha. You're from Oak Creek, Aria. Mm-hmm. Not close, but not far. No. Anyway, Payeen, you were calling for Jonas Brothers tickets, huh?
2: Right.
3: I sure am.
1: You big fan?
3: I am.
2: Above average, would you say? Like yesterday's winner, would you say? I mean...
3: I didn't hear yesterday's winner.
1: Oh, well, then
2: she was busy calling. That's why.
1: Just say yes. Yeah. I'm better than absolutely.
3: Yes.
1: Well, do you want to tell her, Aria? You want to tell her the good news?
4: There's good news. You're going to the Jonas Brothers concert.
3: Oh my goodness, that is so exciting. Well, thank you for choosing number 20, Aria.
4: Course.
2: You brought her the luck, girl.
1: Yeah, you're the reason. You're the reason she's going. You're going on November 1st, which is only a few weeks away. It's a Sunday night. It's so exciting. So
4: it's 2 weeks.
1: 2 weeks from Sunday. Yes.
3: Mm-hmm. Oh my goodness.
1: It is 2 weeks.
3: We get an extra hour with daylight savings.
1: Oh, girl, we're going to need it because I'll be there with you. We need it.
2: No, you just blew my mind. That's a perfect time for a concert.
1: Wait, hold on. Are we doing daylight saving again?
2: On Halloween.
1: Oh, glorious.
2: Mm-hmm. Extra hour this, of everybody's party.
1: Thank you for telling us what we didn't realize yet. This is phenomenal.
2: Yeah, buddy.
1: You know what? Just for that, we're definitely giving you Jonas Brothers tickets.
2: You double one. Not really, but you still got your tickets.
1: Aw. Hey, you have a great time at the show, okay?
3: Thank you. We'll do.
1: Somebody will be in touch.
3: Day.
2: You have a great day too. Much love. Bye.
4: Bye.
2: Wow.
1: Bye.
2: She said it's daylight savings. Remember.
1: Aw, so exciting. Well, more tickets tomorrow for Jonas Brothers. And coming up after 8 o'clock, it's almost 8 o'clock actually, we are going to give you tickets to Dancing with the Stars live.
4: I love Dancing with the Stars.
1: You do? Really? Have you been watching this season?
4: Yes.
1: Who are you rooting for, Aria?
4: All of them.
1: Oh, I was happy Sierra was on from Summer House because that's my girl, but
4: they're
1: she got
4: all
1: kicked
4: my
1: off.
4: Favorite.
1: Okay.
4: Well, I've been watching the new show. Who's the new coach or star or something?
1: Oh, there's so many competition shows now.
4: Because there's people that are like trying to be the like new stars.
1: Like almost like a star search for today's day. Like, she wouldn't know what star search
2: she
1: is.
2: She wouldn't know what star search is.
1: But it's like American Idol. Redone for today. Like America's Got Talent.
4: I love American Idol.
1: You do?
4: Yes.
1: I got to go see American Idol. I got to go watch it and talk to it was the year Carrie Underwood won. I don't know if you know who Carrie Underwood is.
4: No, I do not.
1: That's okay.
4: You're heard about her though.
1: Yeah, well you're what, 10 or 11? You're in fifth grade. I don't expect you to know about Carrie Underwood.
2: She
1: it's
2: said
1: okay.
2: I heard about it like she was an artifact. Oh my gosh.
1: Well, Carrie Underwood is at this point. She is.
2: But this kid has got some old soul in her. She said, mm-hmm. Dancing with the Stars.
1: American Idol. Oh my gosh. Well, Aria, you've been a great pint-sized personality. Can you hang on? We're going to play one song and then we're going to talk about your candy and then we're sending you to school. I'm
4: it's
1: sorry.
4: It's actually a candy addiction.
1: Ooh. Oh, okay. Noted.
2: It's not a sugar, what is it? A sugar vein? What do they call it? I call it a sugar vein.
4: A sweet tooth.
2: You got a sugar vein like me. It ain't just a sweet tooth.
1: Well, it is Halloween and, you know, candy's very important this time of year. So we're going to talk about it next.
4: So for Halloween,
1: oh, yeah.
4: I'll tell you.
1: Tell me next. I want to hear what you have to say. All right. We'll be right back with Aria.
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0: They're so cute together. Doug and Aria are pint-sized personality. Aria's been hand-feeding Doug, and now Doug's eating his bowl of food right next to Aria. You guys are so... You like my dog?
1: Yes.
0: Isn't he the best addition to the Kiss FM studio?
1: Yes.
0: I mean, DZ and I are pretty awesome on our own, but...
1: You guys need to get some dog headphones and then a microphone.
2: Little doggy headphones. That's funny.
0: She also said I should get Doug a chain.
1: Yeah, a silver.
0: Your mom was asking DZ if he has dogs. He does.
1: Yeah.
2: I do.
0: He's got two.
1: Yep.
0: Uh-huh. So what candy you got over there?
1: Okay, so I have gummy bears and they're gluten-free.
0: Oh, I think all gummy bears might come across as gluten-free, most of them.
1: Yeah, but...
0: Which is nice. What else you got?
1: Oh, yeah, I got two things of Lemonheads. I already opened one.
0: That's okay.
2: Going in.
1: I got two.

0: Narwhal Suckers.
1: Uh-huh. Aria is our pint-sized personality. Her mom submitted her on 1037kissfm.com if you want to know. And you submitted a submission, and now you're here with us. And we've been doing it all summer. We're continuing on through the year. And it just so happened when you came in today, we had a bunch of candy in the studio, not because of Halloween.
2: No.
1: Because somebody left it. Somebody left it in here for The Wizard of Oz, which is on TV right now. And so what all do you have over there? You have lemon heads?
0: Yeah, I have lemon heads. I already opened one. Two things of gummy bears. I already half ate in one.
1: Uh-huh.
0: I got two Reese's hearts, one gold, one... No, these are for me.
2: Dang.
1: Doug, leave it alone. Doug, leave it alone.
0: Then I already ate like five of the Hershey Kisses, but I have five left.
2: Mm. Okay, about 50% through on the Hershey's Kisses. Got it.
0: And then for like other snacks, go on. Chips and soda and water.
1: Nice. You have multiple drinks like I do.
0: Yeah.
1: I'm very into that. Do you have a Halloween costume?
0: Yes.
2: Are you ready to go? You are. Are let me guess. K-pop Demon Hunter.
0: Nope.
2: Wow.
1: Dolly Parton.
0: No.
1: I'm kidding. Taylor Swift. I'm kidding.
0: My friend's being Taylor Swift though.
1: Oh really?
0: Yeah.
1: Does she look like Taylor Swift?
0: Yeah, kind
1: good.
0: Of.
1: It's a very
0: She's
1: popular
0: being
1: one.
0: Her Reputation album.
1: There are different Taylor looks, so you got to pick one. Okay.
2: Basketball player? You do play basketball.
0: I did basketball last year. Mm, I was
2: same girl.
0: Lola Bunny.
2: What?
1: Okay,
2: I was Allen Iverson.
1: You're in fifth grade. Can you give us a hint on what your Halloween
0: costume? It's a food.
1: Oh, now we're
2: it's a food.
1: Is it sweet or salty? Is it canned?
0: It's Mexican food.
1: Oh,
0: some kind of Mexican.
2: She's
0: taco.
2: Gonna be a taco.
0: It's a fish taco.
2: Kid, you are so.
1: She said, "No, it's a fish taco."
2: Specifics.
1: Can I tell you, fish tacos are amazing.
2: I like fish tacos.
0: Chicken tacos.
1: They're so good. Tacos. Oh, you like chicken better than fish?
0: We had Mexican for dinner.
1: Nice.
0: And my mom didn't make any fish tacos.
1: What did your mom make for Mexican night then?
0: Did you make the rice that you were going to make?
1: It was Taco Tuesday. I mean, let the woman live. Did you have tacos?
0: It was just Mexican for us. My dad had nachos when he got home from his softball game.
2: Yum.
0: I had a burrito, and then I had to go to...
1: You're like me. You can't remember anything either.
0: Yeah,
1: it's your whole life.
0: I was at my friend's house for a little bit, and then came home, and then we went to Meijer so we can get a present for my dad, and then we went to the park.
1: Did you give your dad his birthday present yet?
0: Yes.
1: What was it?
2: Yeah.
0: It was like a birthday basket. It was...
1: Oh,
0: he
1: you
0: needs
1: made
0: new
1: it.
0: Slippers, so we got him new slippers. Mm-hmm. We got him a Pom Pal.
1: You got him like a box of goodies.
0: Yeah.
1: Nice.
2: Some snacks, I'm sure.
1: Sorry.
2: A little something in
1: there
2: for
1: keep
2: Pops.
1: Getting off of candy. My bad. It's my fault. I keep doing this. Okay, peanut butter cups are the number one Halloween candy.
0: Mm-mm.
2: She's not about it.
1: Why? You don't like peanut butter cups?
0: No, I'm more of a gummy and sour candy
2: I knew
0: person.
2: It.
1: That's a kid thing, period. Kids
0: Same
1: like...
0: with Doug. He has a Sour Patch Kids over there.
1: He does. Anna from Sherman Park. That was a gift from her. One of our regulars gave him, Doug, that toy. So he's got lots of love always.
0: Toy.
1: All the time. So wait, so it's got to be when you're young you love candy. Mm-hmm. And when you get older, you start eating the chocolate.
0: My dad still likes gummy candy.
2: Fair. I do like gummy candy,
1: too.
2: You know, I ain't going to take it from, but I do like chocolate as well. I'm not the biggest peanut butter and chocolate guy. I will give you that. Reese's being number one for me is interesting, but I wouldn't say ew.
0: Reese's is number 10 in my ranking.
2: Wow. Hey, at least it's top 10.
1: Well, then
2: Jeez.
1: What's 1 through 9, Aria?
0: My 1 is probably lemon heads.
2: Ooh.
1: Really? So,
0: yes.
1: Lemon heads are her number 1. Go
0: and
1: on.
0: And if I could make a candy, it would probably be Dr. Pepper candy. I love
1: Dr. Pepper candy.
2: Dr. Yes, Pepper candy.
0: I love Dr. Pepper.
2: I've seen Dr. Pepper, like, you remember the caps, right? You remember those Dr. Pepper caps that they
1: Maybe.
2: Used to have?
0: Yeah.
2: Yeah,
1: Maybe.
2: Man. Like, they kind of Smarties type-esque, but they look like little soda bottles.
0: Oh, yeah.
2: Yeah, those have been around. What? You ain't had no Dr. Pepper candy in your life?
1: Dang. I just don't know what I do with Dr. Pepper candy. I'm good. You know, I don't even know what I would like, but I got to tell you this, Aria. When I was at the store with my kids, I cannot believe how many types of candies there are now. And they're chewy. My sister got, I was in Florida this weekend, she got chewy sprees or something, but they were really big. And I went, wait, a chewy? It was just, I had never seen it before. They've taken everything and made it chewy.
0: We have two bags of gummy eyeballs.
1: Ew, do you eat them?
0: Yes.
1: Ew, I don't know if I could do gummy eyeballs.
2: The flavor of those normally throws me off because they just like are weird gummy and have like this chalky gumminess to them. I know exactly the ones you're talking about.
0: Mm-hmm. And we got them from Aldi.
2: Uh-huh. Well, yep.
1: Aldi, here I come today. Here I come for some gummy eyeballs, let me tell you. Well, Aria, it's been a delight having you in. Thank you for coming.
0: Of course.
1: We could talk candy with her forever.
2: All day. Oh, yeah. And just so you know, I think Five Below's got Dr. Pepper candy for you, G. So if you got a quick second to stop over there, man. Mama, not an ad, but it should be. But Five Below apparently got it.
1: A what? Mom?
2: I'm telling you, look, it says they got Dr. Pepper cotton candy.
1: Dang. Yeah. Maybe after school. What time does school start? Did it already start, Mom?
0: Yes.
1: Yeah, who cares at this point? Just go get the cotton candy.
2: We can be a little late.
1: She's going to be nuts either way because we gave her all this candy. You're welcome, Mom.
2: All because of 103.7
1: 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You want to sing it, Aria? You sing it.
2: You say it yourself, girl.
0: I'm good.
1: Please. Do you want to say 103? You've been listening to 103.7 Kiss FM? Okay.
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0: 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It's Allie and DZ. Good morning.
1: Buenos dias.
0: Buenos dias. So I invited Ed the IT guy in here because did you know what today is?
1: No, but you were telling me.
0: It's it's Be Bald and Be Free Day. Edward, wow. Welcome to the show.
2: Thank you.
1: That's why we had to bring IT Ed in here, because that boy bald.
0: I'm so flattered to be here. Yeah, but the women love him, so let him. We'll let him live, you know. DZ, you're not bald, but not you do shave your head sometimes.
1: No, here's the thing. I'm actively balding, and what's funny about this conversation is that at the wedding that I was at in Costa Rica, one of my best friends came up to me ever so daringly, put his hand on the top of my head and said, just let it go, Poppy. Just let it go.
0: What? Jerk.
1: I was like, what do you mean? He was like, just, you ain't got it no more. He's known me through every hairstyle I've had. The long locks, the mohawks, the crazy this, that, and the third.
0: He told you to get rid of it?
1: He Michael Jordan, the
0: you're not
1: top of
0: bald.
1: My head. Romaine Johnson, top to my head, Michael Jordan,
0: jerk.
1: And said, just let it go, Poppy.
0: And you said, okay.
1: No, I made fun of him because he's diabetic and is missing an eye. So I was
0: good.
1: Like, man, you can't even see my whole hairline.
0: Thank you.
1: Once my corners go, I'll let it go.
0: Yeah.
1: But until then, I am actively balding. I'm not Ed Bald yet.
0: Mm-mm. Well, bald. Balding is a real issue, especially for men and, you know, women as well who go through it, whether you have alopecia or cancer, you know, you're going through chemo. They said the purpose of Be Bald and Be Free Day is to honor bare scalps, promote self-acceptance, and challenge societal hair standards. So Ed's not wearing a hat. I'm proud of you.
1: Yeah.
2: I took it off for this very moment.
1: You look like he got a fresh baldy too.
2: Yeah,
1: you look like you clean shaved this morning, Mr. Clean.
2: No, had I known, I would have this morning, but I think I did yesterday.
1: So. Still shiny from here, Papa.
0: Is it hard? Like, have you accepted that you're bald? Because in dating, I know that sounds ridiculous. You're like, what else am
2: I
0: going to do?
2: No, there's definitely like a hurdle you got to go over initially. Like, I mean, I was losing it at like, God, like 18.
1: Whoa.
2: Like it was starting to
0: That's
2: go. And that
0: hard.
2: Was that was tough. And then like I think it was like 22, 23 that I was like, okay, screw it.

0: it. I'm just going to shave it all off.
1: Let's not lie, man. Let's talk about the stages of what it is. Because I feel like at first you try to hide it. Maybe grow it out a little extra. Mm-hmm. You know, like pre-comb over stage, let's call it. In the thinning era.
0: A little bit. Yeah, I don't know. I never went like full on comb over. That probably would have looked awful. Just horrifically bad.
2: Well, Ed, there's not much you can do.
0: Yeah, I know. So
2: teasing.
0: Yeah, I mean, it starts to go and then people start pointing it out to you, mm-hmm. and then you're like, oh my god, like,
2: what do you do at places you can't wear hats? Does it make you upset or you don't care?
0: No, I mean, sometimes it gets cold, but
1: now he's bald and free, right?
0: I'm bald and free, but it took some time to get to that
1: when
0: free
1: would
0: stage.
1: You say you really appreciated and felt free in your baldy?
0: Probably not until my mid-20s. Like 25-ish.
2: It took a long time.
0: Yeah, I mean,
1: like 7 years after it started.
2: Well, you probably have to accept something you can't change.
0: Exactly.
2: Right? That's affecting you, that you've had your hair and now you don't have your hair, and now you're supposed to just accept it and have the same confidence. I get why it can be traumatizing, you know?
0: Yeah, I mean, I would like to say, like, oh, if this happened to me when I'm in my 50s or something, I probably wouldn't care.
2: Yeah,
0: but that's probably, it's probably not true. No, I bet people in their 50s care.
2: You would care
0: happening.
2: Because I'm in my 40s and I date, and men very much care to this day whether they're losing their hair. Like, and people just, it happens. So even younger now, like with you.
0: As far as representation goes, it's like we got Jason Statham, The Rock, and Mr. Clean, and I feel like.
1: That's pretty solid.
0: Well, they're going to go after Mr. Clean, I bet. There's going to be something that people are going to complain about Mr. Clean. And then
2: today?
0: I mean, Aunt Jemima went away. You know, like, Mr. Clean is next. Think about,
1: Aunt Jemima,
0: like,
1: was racial.
2: Yeah.
1: Mr. Clean got nothing to do with baldies.
0: Are you sure?
1: Are you offended?
2: Every time somebody...
0: No, he's my representation. This is a good-looking dude.
2: Every time somebody gets made fun of, they're like, hey, Mr. Clean.
0: Okay, fair enough.
2: If it was a compliment, they wouldn't say it when they're ripping on somebody, when they say, hey, Mr. Clean.
1: Correct.
2: So it's a dig.
0: It could be a dig.
2: I don't know.
0: It could
2: definitely be a dig. Well, it's be bald and be free day, and being bald is no fun.
1: You ever try to save it, Ed? That's my one question for you, because I'm actively balding, you know, slightly.
0: It doesn't even look bad, man.
2: No, it doesn't look like you're balding.
0: It doesn't.
1: I appreciate it. I don't. I mean, it is thinning. When the hair grows in on the sides, you can tell that the top ain't as thick no more. Mm-hmm. Sure. It's about the haircut that makes the style look right, but it is actively going. I'm not trying to hide it or be like, no. But I am still trying to save it. Did you ever try to save it? Did you ever try to regrow your hair?
0: I did. I tried a couple products, and then like I'd read the side effects, and I'm like, oh, this ain't worth it at all.
2: And they probably don't work.
0: Probably not. I think go to Turkey.
2: You don't even have to go to Turkey. That's the thing. I don't know why people go to Turkey when you can get them in America. I'm like, hello, there's a guy in Waukesha I can refer you to. I don't know why you're going to Turkey,
0: true.
2: But
0: you got
2: okay.
0: The plug.
2: I got the
0: hair
2: plug, literally.
0: Yeah, literally.
2: Literally. Plastic surgeons, nice. Friends. Got it. No, but seriously, you know, you don't have to go to Turkey, but I do. But hair plugs work.
0: Mm-hmm.
2: They grow, it grows back. It's crazy.
0: Yeah, well, it is crazy.
1: It really is dependent on the person, right? Mm-hmm. The health, the blood flow. Like, your head might not be receptive to it. And then, I hate to say it, but you're going through a whole procedure for no reason, because you're going to have hair for about 6 months until it heals and then falls right back out again.
2: Yep. Michelle in Greenfield said, HBG, hot bald guy. She's into it.
1: Ooh, nice. HBG.
2: Somebody else said, you forgot Pitbull in Common for your representation for baldies.
0: Oh, yeah. That's true.
2: Pitbull's a good one.
1: The musician over here for bald. Uh-huh. Pitbull and Common.
2: Oh, the phone's been ringing. Maybe we should see what they want. Maybe they're calling to support bald and free people.
1: Doubt it.
2: No. I guess who's this?
1: Turn your radio down a little bit.
3: Tony from Racine.
2: Oh,
1: yeah, he's calling to support.
2: This guy. Here we go.
1: He's bald.
3: I am.
2: Well, so is Ed. So, hello, friends.
1: Happy bald and free day, y'all.
3: Hey,
2: it's your day. Finally. Finally, we found one for you, Tony.
3: I finally
2: get
3: one.
2: Mm-hmm. Well, people are texting
3: in. You know they have a big event.
2: Who does? Baldman?
3: It's a bald event. It's literally across America where it's hundreds of bald men get together once a year and hang out.
2: Where at? And Tony, where do they live?
0: We can't tell you where. That's
3: nowhere
0: classified.
3: Nowhere near here, I'll tell you that.
1: You got to wait for the text message from Terry Crews. I dropped the location.
2: I'm typing in, where is the bald convention? That's what I typed in to find it.
1: Vin Diesel's the driver.
2: Baldy Con! Bald BaldyCon 2026.
1: BaldyCon?
2: Whoa. Year five in September. It just ended. It was in Atlanta. Oh, my God. 2027. It's in September. No, it is in September again in Atlanta. BaldyCon. The Bald Meetup is places they have occasionally. They're held in various cities. What is wrong with you people?
1: It's like a tall meetup, but it's for bald meetups.
0: Yeah.
3: Wow. The crazy thing is people put on bald caps to go, so it's a cool thing now.
1: Allie.
2: I'm in. Hey, my friend asked me to wear one to a pit bull party, so I would do it. I'll wear a bald cap. I wish I had one right now, man.
1: By next year, we might only need one cap. You feel me? I might be in the club, baby.
2: All right. Oh. Well, thanks for sharing about the BaldyCon we didn't know existed. Now Ed's going to go. Thanks,
3: let's
2: Tony.
0: All right, let's carpool.
1: Tony, we can't stand you and love you all at the same time.
2: Wait, Tony, how old were you? No, hold on. I'm not done, actually. How old were you when you lost your hair?
3: 19.
2: Oh, why so young with you guys?
0: Stress.
3: My thing might be a startup because of the products I put in my hair.
2: Wow.
3: So I used to have a 3-foot mohawk, and I used to put literally anything that would harden to keep it up. So egg whites, glue, you know, stuff that wasn't really out in the market.
1: Yeah.
3: So this was before it got to be glued and all that, you know. So
1: Right. This was before the stuff that actually can go in your hair. So you was using the real Gorilla Glue.
2: Correct. Blaming this on nonsense. You lost your hair, dude. It had nothing to do with the product.
3: I went to put it up one morning and it started halfway back. And I said, this is not a mohawk.
1: Oh, no. You chemically burned your head,
2: bro. He chemically burned it, yeah.
3: No, it was gone.
1: No question.
2: Just when you thought he was smart.
1: Oh, I knew he was.
2: He burned his own hair off, dude.
1: Oh, my Tony.
2: I mean, the guy wanted to be bald.
1: This guy, he did it to himself.
2: Unbelievable.
1: I feel bad for you, Ed.
2: You know what, Tony?
3: Don't call Steve Austin. Don't worry.
1: All right, 316. You smack face.
2: Okay, bye, Tony.
3: Bye.
1: Love.
2: We're talking about how today is Be Bald and Be Free Day, and so we invited, of course, the bald guy in the building, Ed.
1: The one we know. You're our Vin Diesel.
0: Awesome.
1: You're
0: Thank
1: our
0: you.
1: Jason Statham.
0: You I'm are. So honored.
2: You're
0: by
2: our
0: that.
2: Mr. Clean. Oh you're our pit bull.
0: Sweet.
1: You're my Bruce Willis.
2: Yeah. You're our Common.
1: Yeah.
2: Yeah.
0: Come on, Mark. Give me more.
1: You're my Shaquille O'Neal.
2: Even though you're white, you're totally our Shaquille O'Neal and our Common.
1: Samuel Jackson and you?
2: Ed, the IT guy, it's like two peas in a pod,
0: Samuel
2: man.
0: Jackson's bald?
2: I don't know, is he?
1: Samuel Jackson is bald.
0: Is it?
1: What are you talking about?
2: I'm never looking at his hair. I'm always looking at his personality because it's too big. I don't know.
1: You hear that, bald man? There's a chance.
2: Wait, somebody said bald equals more testosterone. Where did you hear that?
1: I think it's the opposite.
2: Isn't it the opposite?
0: I do think that's a thing.
1: I hate to say
2: Why would
1: no,
2: you
1: don't,
2: lose
1: don't,
2: your
1: don't,
2: hair
1: no,
2: if you were getting testosterone?
0: No, what's it called?
2: No, it doesn't have anything to do with going bald.
0: What are you, fact-checking on Gemini? I don't trust that at all.
1: Gemini.
2: Shut up, Ed. I'm right. It's not your... what did you hear? That it's the opposite if you have high testosterone?
1: Yeah, I heard it was low T.
0: Male pattern baldness is attributed to, like, it's not... it's a different type of testosterone or something. DHT?
1: Estrogen?
2: Well, we all have testosterone in our bodies. Common baldness is caused by your hair follicles' genetic sensitivity to DHT, a hormone converted from testosterone by an enzyme. So it has to do with testosterone,
1: So it's a testosterone deficiency or insufficiency? What is it?
2: But it says you don't need high or low testosterone levels to go bald, just so you know. Huh. But it does have something to do with it.
0: I'm Googling. I suggest that people do their own research.
2: Oh, here we go, Ed. Me too, actually.
1: Hey,
2: he tried to throw shade at me.
1: He did.
2: Your name's not in the show, Ed. We're right and you're wrong, okay?
1: Bye, Baldy.
0: I'm taking Doug with me. We're going.
1: Cutting the mic on his bald self.
2: Should we add Ed's name to the show?
0: You need representation.
2: No, we don't. Never.
1: I'm
2: DZ
1: on the
2: said
1: way.
2: He's on
1: I'm
2: the way.
1: On the way. Give me a year, man. Right.
2: I mean, even Doug's losing hair here and there. He could even represent. Well, thanks for coming in, Ed, the IT guy.
0: You're welcome.
2: Dude, Doug, I didn't mean to scare you. He was drooling. I was going to push him over to Ed. Here, go over to Ed. We got to give away tickets.
1: Yeah.
2: Ed doesn't have any tickets for
1: Ed him. Don't got no tickets to
2: go
1: give. We do.
2: Oh, Doug, you smell like a dog. All right, no more bald talk. Time to give away tickets to Dancing with the Stars Live.
1: I'm with it. DWTS.
2: 414-533-1037. You want to go see Dancing with the Stars in January on January 31st? Be caller 31 right now. Good luck.

0: number you have reached is not in service at this time. Please check the number or try your call again.
1: Andrea's on the phone this morning in Campbellsport up there by West Bend.
2: Yeah, it is out there, ain't it? Campbellsport in the day, huh?
1: Hey, Andrea.
3: Hello.
1: What's happening up north there? You rooting for the Brewers or what?
3: Yes.
1: Oh, thank God. Good. Tonight.
2: What you up to today before the game? You on the way to work?
3: I am taking my kids to school, and then I'm going to nap for work.
1: Yes.
2: Very nice.
1: That a girl. You work late or what?
3: Yes. Late shift.
2: Dang, so she ain't going to be able to watch the game, actually.
1: Can you at work? It's at 7.
3: Yeah, sometimes we have it on the monitor.
2: Nice. Okay, cool. Well, fingers crossed for you, girl. Bet.
1: Well, I have even better news for you, Andrea. You're going to see Dancing with the Stars live.
3: Yes, I'm so excited.
1: Woo! You'll be going to Fiserv Forum on January 31st. So have a great time at the show, okay?
3: Awesome. Thank you so much.
2: You're so welcome. Congrats.
1: Yeah. Mm-hmm. And we want to hear all the details after you go to Dancing with the Stars, okay?
3: Yes. Yes, of course.
1: All right. Have a great day in Campbellsport. We'll talk to you later, Andrea. Bye.
3: Thank you. Bye.
1: Bye.
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I bet. Say, I got drive, I don't need a car. Money really all that we fiending for. I'm doing things they ain't seen before. Bands ain't dumb, but extreme is all. I'm a demon lord. Fall off what? I ain't seen the horse. Called your bluff, better cite the source. Fame ain't something that I need no more.

0: Another documentary? Okay, I'm in.
1: What's it about?
0: Michael Jackson's halftime performance at the Super Bowl in 1993.
1: I'm out.
0: Yeah, this is what they said changed the halftime show was this performance in 93. So coming out in February on Hulu, they're going to have a documentary about this performance. I bring this up because normally by now we know who's playing the halftime show. Almost every year for the past 5 years, it's been in September. We found out about Bad Bunny in September. We found out about Usher in September. Oh. I mean, the list goes on and on.
1: And there's September.

0: leases, huh?
1: Yeah, but we haven't heard a thing. And so now they're saying that it still appears to look like it's Miley with the Dolly Parton tribute. So I've got to lean towards that at this point.
0: At this rate, it's either that or I'm going to say
1: what Ed else Sharon's would it be?
0: Going to make a magical appearance. And I doubt that.
1: Ed Sheeran's not making, I don't think he's got the support right now.
2: Jokes.
0: No, for real though, but Miley Cyrus has always made the most sense to me.
1: Really? Right?
0: Yeah, especially just like kind of being able to.
1: She's got nothing going on right now other than the Dolly Parton tribute. Like, I don't know why now.
0: She's got a couple new vibes here and there, right? She could do Flowers. She could do some old school. She could bring Hannah Montana
1: Flowers
0: back into
1: like
0: the vibe.
1: Flowers is like 3 years old.
0: She did, but she did a whole little
1: maybe
0: Miley
1: four.
0: Cyrus resurgence. She's got more newer music that I feel like is still relevant, right? Mm. Where she could hold the show together on top of Dolly, on top of Miley herself, bust out the Wrecking Ball, girl. You know what to do.
1: Well,
0: and then bring up Miley
1: Party
0: and
1: in the
0: Montana.
1: USA. It's Party in the USA. It's a Dolly song, 9 to 5. Or... What if it's all Dolly songs? Because you could.
0: Nah.
1: You would know them all.
0: I wouldn't.
1: You
0: I
1: would.
0: Know, I don't know
1: I bet you
0: Dolly.
1: Know more than you think.
0: I'm sure I know more than I think, but I'm not familiar enough with Dolly Parton as an artist or as a person to say, yeah, that sounds good to
1: Most
0: me.
1: People feel that way. I might surprise. I could. Don't get me singing over here.
0: I'd be curious to know like how much yeah. Dolly I do actually know because I'm pretty sure I don't know much.
1: Yeah.
0: No, well, 9 to 5 is a good one. That's for sure.
1: Yeah. Miley Cyrus is the rumored halftime show. We still don't know, though. Still don't have any idea who's doing it. There's been no announcement about the 2027 halftime show.
0: Just bring Bad Bunny back. Let him do it twice.
1: Honestly, like I'd be fine with that. Bad Bunny can come back.
0: Nobody was mad last year. And if you were, you weren't our people.
1: Why did they say Miley was fueling the rumors, though? Let me see what she did here. It looks like Apple Music on October 7th gave Super Bowl fans a potential glimpse. Because there was a post that appeared to be the silhouette of a female performer with any identifying features hidden from view. And Apple Music quickly pulled the post, but the damage was already done. People realized it was Miley.
0: So some people saw and went, I know that silhouette.
1: So the silhouette didn't work for the tease and they pulled it, but it's too late.
0: Mm-hmm.
1: Oh, really? So Apple tried to post a female silhouette.
0: So we know it's at least probably a lady.
1: It's got to be, yeah. Or it is Miley. Or they're way wrong.
0: Or they're just trying to throw us off the tracks. You know what I'm saying? Because people can do that if they really want to.
1: Mm-hmm.
0: Let's throw the internet off. Let's put a silhouette. Let's take it down. Make it Miley so people figure it out, quote unquote.
1: Well, and they're saying the main reason it would be Miley is because she's Dolly Parton's goddaughter. So that's why she would do the tribute. Okay.
0: Correct.
1: Well, I guess we're going to find out. I don't know why we don't know yet who it is. But
0: yeah, interesting that we don't. It must be logistical.
1: Middle of October.
0: Contract right? stuff. I know, we're running out of time. I ain't going to lie. We're running out of time.
1: Well, the way stories come and go, I'll forget anyway 3 days after they announce it. So it's fine.
0: Watch it come out today.
1: It's whatever.
0: Gonna, it's going to drop today right after we get off the show,
1: honest
0: bro.
1: To God.
0: Watch.
1: This is how our lives go.
0: This is exactly how our lives go.
1: Hey, and if it's Miley, then we look like we're geniuses and psychic. You're welcome.
0: We're geniuses either way.
1: Halftime show, we have no idea. We'll find out.
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1: No, wait, you're a jerk.
0: It's time to find out. Am I the jerk?
2: Look what you did, you little jerk.
3: Oh, she's so sweet. I just looked over at Aria and she gave me the cutest smile. Aw, so beautiful.
4: Young
3: Aria,
4: go.
3: Oak Creek, fifth grade. You're our pint-sized personality. And today's Am I the Jerk is wild, okay? Now, today's Am I the Jerk comes from a woman who wants to know if she's the jerk for telling her brother's girlfriend. Oh, you got to put the lemon heads down when we're doing Am I the Jerk. It's okay. You can have one when we're off the air. It's okay.
4: It's time to get serious right now, girl.
3: We basically gave our pint-sized personality a ton of candy and then went, but don't eat it while we're on the air.
4: We gave her candy and then said, but wait to eat it. Hold on. We got to talk
3: so
4: first.
3: So mean. Sorry, Mom. I don't know why we did that.
4: Who does that to a kid?
3: Anyway, point is this. Today's Am I the Jerk, she told her brother's girlfriend to dump him.
4: Wait.
5: Crazy.
3: Yeah. Doug, I know. Even Thank Doug you. Hears it in the yeah. background. Doug the dog thinks it's crazy right now.
4: Her brother's
3: yes,
4: girlfriend?
3: Yes. It involves somebody I know. I can't say who. She wants to be anonymous. But she came to me and said, Allie, here's the problem. My brother is a dog. She straight up said this to me. She goes, and I really like his girlfriend. I've gotten to know her over the years. And he will not get it together. He's not treating her well. He's not being respectful. And she didn't get into the details because that's none of my business what that means by he's mistreating her. But she said, so I told his girlfriend to dump him. And I said, well, okay. And she goes, am I the jerk for telling my brother's girlfriend to leave him? She goes, because he's playing around. I said, you need to take a break from him. You keep trying. You keep going away from him for 2 days and then you guys get back together and he does the same nonsense. So she suggested that her brother's girlfriend dump him for an extended period of time, if not forever.
4: So he's playing games, basically.
3: He's playing games and he's not being held accountable. So she's hoping that if I tell his girlfriend, leave him, he'll get it together. So Aria, now that you've heard, am I the jerk from someone who shall remain anonymous, is she the jerk for telling her brother's girlfriend to dump him?
5: Well, I would think the jerk because why would you just dump? It's her decision.
3: Right.
4: Like, fair.
5: Does she want to? Or is she okay with it?
3: So you're not even fazed by the fact that it's her own brother. That's where she felt guilty. She felt bad that it was her brother and she was going against her brother and she was basically teaming up with her brother's girlfriend.
4: I hear
3: like there's
4: Aria.
3: No loyalty there. But I do hear Aria too. She took a totally different perspective.
4: Aria's going, does the girlfriend care? Or is it the sister going, inserting himself in their relationship?
3: Good question.
4: Ooh.
3: I think she does, but because I think that's why she constantly complains to my friend about the brother. And she's like, your brother won't treat me right. And he does this and he does that. And she just got sick of hearing it. So she's like, I think you should leave my brother. He's not a good dude. I want him to act right, but he's not treating you well. And for the record, the woman who told me this is married in a relationship, believes in love, believes in marriage. Yeah. She's not trying to say, go be single. She's just saying, went against my brother because he's not treating her well.
4: Mm-hmm. And at the end of the day,
3: it's kind of disloyal, though.
4: Hearing it consistently would make me go, stop complaining to me about my family. Just leave them then. If it's that bad, just leave them. Why are you still there? Why are you still there? Leave them. Leave them.
3: Right. You're doing it to yourself at this point. Stop complaining to me.
4: A little bit. Just a little tiny bit.
3: Okay. 414-533-1037. Carl said the sister isn't a jerk for speaking up. She's only crossing a line if she starts manipulating the girlfriend or trying to control her decision.
4: I can receive that.
3: Tessa said, not the jerk. We have the same issue with my brother-in-law and they have a child together. So this could be worse.
4: It could be worse.
3: There's no kids involved. They're just dating. They're not engaged. They're not married, but they've been together a while. And she really likes this girl. And she's like, I told her to dump my brother because he's not treating her well. Am I the jerk?
5: What I would do is I would get payback like...
3: I love it, dude. Aria's my girl. You know what? She said, my girl.
4: Jerky, but I'm getting payback, though.
3: My girl. She went straight to the petty. I'm like, there it is, Aria. Yes.
4: She's one of ours.
3: All right. We want to hear what you guys have to say. The phones are ringing. We're going to answer the calls, and then we're going to talk to you guys next. Is she the jerk for telling her brother's girlfriend to dump him? 414-533-1037.
0: You know how you're screaming at your radio with your opinion right now? The problem is, we can't hear you. So call or text Allie and DZ right now. That solves the problem. 414-533-1037. Talk soon.

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2: I still think you're a jerk.
1: You get to be our moral compass.
2: No, wait, you're a jerk.
1: It's time to find out. Am I the jerk?
3: Look what you did, you little jerk.
4: All right. Is she the jerk for telling her brother's girlfriend to dump him because he's just not treating her very well? It's Allie and DZ, our pint-sized personality. Aria's in here from Oak Creek. Hey, good morning, fifth grade. How are you?
5: Very excited.
4: Your mom is in the background. If you see a woman in the background behind me.
5: Best person in the world.
6: Aww. Even on your daddy's birthday, she's still the best person in the world.
4: Yeah. I love how you love your mama. Keep it that way. All right. So is she the jerk for telling her brother's girlfriend to dump him? You said?
5: The jerk.
4: Because just stay out of it.
6: Why are you getting in the mix?
5: Just like, why are you getting into their business? It's their business.
4: Girl. Well, Danielle's in Butler this morning, and she's got a lot to say. She called 5 days in a row and got her own theme song. I'm sure you've heard some of the theme song people before, Aria, yeah? Yeah.
6: Hey, Daniel.
7: Good morning.
4: Hey.
7: Hello.
4: So,
7: how are you guys?
4: We're good. Aria's snuggling with Doug, the tripod, and everything's good.
7: I love it.
8: You're going to fall.
4: He's not going to fall. He's fine. Jerk or not the jerk, Danielle, for telling her to dump her brother?
7: Not the jerk. I wish someone was looking out for me when I was dating my now ex-husband and had told me. Like, he's not a good person.
4: Oh, you wish.
7: To me, it's just girls looking out for girls.
4: See, and Danielle, maybe it's because you got to be a girl's girl in this situation. If you don't want to hear it, you don't want it. And a lot of girls don't want to hear it, especially if you're in love. Even if you are a girl's girl, you don't want to hear it half the time.
6: Well, half the time, it's another girl who isn't related. So you feel like they're just judging or they want your man. And at the end of the day, this girl don't want your man. It's her brother.
4: No, exactly. She's going, girl, what are you doing?
6: Right.
7: Exactly.
4: Okay, so Danielle says be a girl's girl and not the jerk. Aria said disagree.
6: Disagree.
4: Tell her, Aria.
5: So what I think is, because just stay out of it. It's their relationship.
6: As the sibling.
5: You don't have to third wheel everything.
4: Then the girlfriend's got to stop complaining. She's got to stop talking about the brother then.
6: She really does, because she's bringing the sister in on the drama. And to avoid that, you can't talk trash to the other siblings.
4: I'm tired of these dogs causing problems in our family lives because they bring these women
7: in. She needs to have a conversation with her brother and tell her brother to step it up then.
6: Yeah, I agree.
4: Yeah, fair enough. All right, Danielle, thanks for calling. We got somebody who does not agree with you on the phone.
7: There's those people out there. That's fine.
4: Aria said yes.
6: Somebody on my side. All right, Danielle.
7: All right, you guys have a good day. Love you.
4: Bye. Love you. Kay is in Milwaukee next on 8. Let's

0: Let's go to her.
1: Okay, Kay.
0: Hey, Kay.
2: Hi.
3: Morning, Kay.
0: She actually agrees with you, Aria. Yes.
3: So you're saying jerk? You think she shouldn't get involved or what?
2: Yeah, I absolutely do. I mean, I'm going to be honest with you. You can have so many negative factors against your entire relationship in this world and people, but why does it have to be your siblings? That is such a jerk move.
4: I agree.
2: You know me my whole life. You probably know me more than anyone else in this world. Why would you do that to me?
0: I understand what you're saying, but the reason you would do that is because your sibling is treating someone like trash and you're tired of watching it, right? Yeah, so I get it why it's your sibling and you're being disloyal, but how much you gonna watch before it starts to reflect you and your family and you go, I'm just enough. I don't, you guys clearly shouldn't be together. He doesn't want to treat you well, so let's find someone he does want to treat well. Yeah, like, yeah. You know,
3: and
0: what are we doing here?
3: And stop complaining to me about it at the end of the day, too. Yep.
2: Exactly. Yeah. But I mean, I also kind of agree with Danielle. I mean, to a fact, I'm a girl's girl. As a woman, yes, that's perfect that she felt the need to talk to her brother's girlfriend out of respect as a woman. But also, I feel like it goes deeper. As a sibling, I would have confronted my brother or my sibling and just said, listen, we're too grown for this.
0: Grow up enough.
3: Or leave her, dog. Like, what are you doing?
0: But you don't know that. I should have asked her if she's ever done that, because I said it's somebody I know very well who wants to remain anonymous, and they were just like, dude, my brother does not treat his girl right. I'm tired of watching it. I told her to leave him. Am I the jerk? And I was like, no, you're not. Yeah. And yes, you can be anonymous, but she didn't really. Yeah,
3: she
0: I don't
3: didn't
0: know.
3: Give extra details.
0: I don't know the details.
3: At least you can get an update, though. And we can get an update.
0: We get
3: on
0: an update. We can get an update, Aria. Yeah. Yes.
2: I would love to get an update.
0: Yes.
3: Okay, so it's Kay saying jerk, though. Same lines going, you shouldn't have been involved. And to siblings on top of that, wrong on wrong.
0: She's saying just let your siblings should not be going against you because they know you at your most vulnerable.
3: And you should be able to approach them instead of the couple as a couple. You feel me?
2: Yeah, exactly.
0: Aria's got her hands across. She was like, yeah.
3: We agree, Kay.
0: She got some backup. Thanks for calling, Kay.
2: Yes,
0: bye.
2: Thank you guys. Have a wonderful morning. Bye.
3: You too. Bye.
0: All right, last but not least, Ashley's in Sheboygan.
3: Ashley.
0: Hey, girl.
5: Hey.
0: So, you don't sound too excited.
3: Wait, is this Ashley in Sheboygan, like theme song, Ashley?
5: I've only called once.
3: Oh, okay. Then no.
5: Because I can never get through the phone. That's why.
0: Oh, right. Well, not today. You got through today, Ashley.
5: Yeah, I got through today. So.
0: Somebody said if you talk to the brother already, this is a text we just got. Okay. If you talk to the brother already, not a jerk. If you haven't talked to bro, definitely a jerk.
3: Ding, ding, ding. I like that.
0: Shelly on the north side said, putting my ex in the friend zone. Oh, there must be more to that. Okay. So what are you going to say? Because we're split down the middle right now, Ashley.
5: I say not the jerk. She's not the jerk.
0: Yeah.
5: I think she's amazing for doing what she did.
0: Oh, go on. Why? Because she's protecting the girl?
3: Yeah.
5: Yeah, because I would do the same. I mean, if my brothers have a girlfriend or a partner and they're like, hey, your brother is being like this, I'll be like, well, leave him because he's not going to change. If I know my brother's not going to be a person who's going to, if I already know how he is,
0: he's
5: I
0: not
5: think
0: gonna
5: I'm
0: change.
5: The best person.
3: I'm
5: the
3: following.
5: Best person to tell someone, you know? Like,
0: oh, it's so true, because you know the mess your brother is going to create because you've dealt with it because he's your brother and you've watched these to date. And I don't know much about this couple, but just listening to her, it sounded like he just takes advantage constantly of her and she doesn't really put her foot down. And then she leaves him for a day and comes back versus this girl I know was like, no, I told her to dump him, like go away for a long time. This is not working.
3: I like Ashley's spin. She's literally going, as me knowing my brother the most, I could tell you that dog ain't going to change.
5: It's
3: that bark
5: true.
3: Is going to keep barking.
5: It's true.
0: And listen, I've had sisters try to warn me, listen.
3: If you can't put up with it, leave, girl, because that's him.
5: Some of my brother's girlfriends who they're not with my brothers anymore, and just because I've been really honest with them, they're like, hey, you're my best sister.
0: They love you because you had their back when their brother was treating them poorly.
3: That part.
5: And my brother still loved me too, so.
0: That's because he's a player and he's got nothing to say for himself.
3: He said, hey, you got me about that situation too, sis. Appreciate you.
0: Like, what? You took the girls and befriended them for me so I didn't have to deal with it.
3: Thank you for helping me break up with them.
0: You know what's funny is he probably thinks they all are still in love with him because they stayed friends with you. I guarantee it. If he's truly a narcissist, I can only imagine.
3: Let's hope not.
0: Let's hope not.
5: They know they don't like him anymore.
0: Oh, they don't like him either? Okay, good.
3: He ain't a narcissist.
0: Good, good. All right, thanks for calling, Ashley. Have a great day.
5: Thank you. Bye. You too. Bye.
0: So, Aria, there it is, wrapped up. It's not the jerk today.
1: No!
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1: Uh-oh, your date is definitely judging this. 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
1: What if the thing you're listening to right now never got interrupted? What if it could play uninterrupted from room to room on Sonos? What if you start with 2 Sonos speakers just to see how it feels? What if you really like how it feels and you become a Sonos person who can't stop saying to their friends, "What if you start with 2 Sonos speakers just to see how it feels?" Because it's not magic, but it's not not magic.

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1: Your date is definitely judging you for this. A new survey says half of people immediately get the ick when they see a messy home. 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And there's a difference. We're not talking about I didn't have time to put my laundry away. I'm talking about the homes that look like the kitchen counter is growing its own ecosystem.

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2: Let's go to the beach, let's go get a wave. They say what they gonna say. Have a drink, clink, found

0: a question he's been dying to ask you. I'm just asking with Brew.
1: Is there a way to make this a real thing? What's up? It's Brew. Forget that. What's your favorite color? Or what's your perfect Sunday? If dating apps forced everyone to answer one question completely honestly before you could swipe on them, what question are you putting on there?
2: Okay, I have a good one. It would be, what would your ex warn me about you?
1: Oh my God.
2: Mm-hmm. I know, right?
1: How do we make this possible? Because I want to hear these stories. That's such a good one, too.
2: Right? Maybe I should send that in to one of the apps.
1: We need to get some scientists working on this.
2: Right.
1: What's the one question? If you put on your dating profile, somebody had to answer truthfully, what would you put there? Hit us up at The Brew Show.
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0: 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Yeah, on the show right now, talking about if dating apps forced everybody to answer one question truthfully before you could swipe on them, what question would you put on there? What's up, Lori?
1: Why did your last relationship end?
0: Oh, like the true version, because they can't lie.
1: Yeah.
0: Because there's always two sides of the story. I mean, I always say, oh, she was crazy.
1: True. I want to know what happened. Yeah.

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1: What's up, Nicole? 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
1: Y'all are so creative. How do we make this a real thing? What's up? 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Hit us up at The Brew Show.

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Oh yeah, I got your good news on deck. It's all the feels. And this week we've been asking you, what's the nicest thing a stranger has done that still sticks with you? I love these stories so much. Hit me up. 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

0: feel-good story you didn't know you needed. Here's all the feels.
1: What's going on, Jenna? All right, some good news today for all the feels. What is the nicest thing a stranger has done for you that is just still stuck with you?
2: So I went through a breakup this last year, and I was at a bar. I was like, you know, kind of silently crying, but like drinking, but like by myself, I was like reading and crying a little bit. And when I went to pay my tab, like after being there for like 2 hours,

0: The bartender was like, hey, yeah, another woman paid for it earlier. She said that whatever's going on, you'll be fine. And she just silently had covered my tab. So I don't even know who she was. But aww. Yeah, it meant a lot.
1: And now you two are dating, right? This is the full circle moment. No.
0: I wish. I have no idea who she is.
1: Yeah. That's so sweet that people, you know, can pick that up and no, whatever. Not even like meddling into it. Like, tell me what happened. Just silently paying for that is so sweet. What a nice gesture.
0: Yeah.
1: I love that. It's giving us all the feels today. Do something nice for a stranger. Here is today's quote. You don't always need a fresh start. Sometimes you just need a fresh perspective.
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0: 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Libby Holman was a sexually fluid blues singer who became famous in the 1920s, and then infamous when she was indicted for her husband's murder. 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
1: Gear it up for your countdown today, decided by you. Brews Beats. I'm not going to lie. Y'all made a fire playlist. What are you trying to take my job? Hang out for your top four songs. Brews Beats kicking off in minutes.

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0: Woo! It's Bruise Beats, number 4.

Dominic Fike, Baby Doll, up first on Brews Beats, your Wednesday countdown, halfway through the week, and had an awesome conversation with this girl, Audrey Hobart, about how she needs

She needs space away to write good music, so expect her to be like Adele, I guess. Drop some bangers, then take a vacation. I wish we could do that. I need a couple years off to refresh. Here's Sumi, number 3.

That feels like this year's Halloween anthem, right? Tame Impala, Jenny, Dracula, number two, runner-off on Brews Beats today. Y'all love this song, Patient Zero, new from Taylor Swift. In at number one.

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What's up? It's Brew. All right, my fans of Heated Rivalry, we have an update. Season 2 is expected next spring, although no premiere date yet. 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

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Apparently, they're going to release one per week. So instead of asking your friends if you want to see a movie, you have to ask if they're free for the entire month of April.

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0: 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What exactly had his father really gotten himself into? Where was all this cash really going? On our episode, we go all the way to India to investigate what's really going on. 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The episode is called Bollywood Dreams.
1: $1 million. And Tiffany, he said he'll cut their income tax to zero. 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
1: This is wild. It's making the news today. What's up? It's Brew. A woman got stood up on a date, so she says Bumble should reimburse her for the $104 for that experience. Look, I understand the frustration, but if dating apps start offering refunds for terrible dates, they're going to need a customer service department bigger than Amazon.

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1: It's Brew. I hope you're having a great day. A brand new Love 'Em or List 'Em is minutes away. Got this call from a listener who is seeing a guy, and she's not sure if she can get past what he does every time they have brunch. Is this an overreaction, or should she list him? Hang on.

0: One date, one story, one big decision. Brew has the juicy details, the good, the bad, and the, are they serious? With Love 'Em or List 'Em.
1: Danielle, how you feeling?
2: Hey, how's it going?
1: Hey, so something's going on at brunch that you think might be a deal breaker. What's up?
2: Yeah.
1: I love brunch. What's up?
2: Both times, we've ordered food like normal, but he's literally taken my plate and switched with his. He'll give me the food he ordered and take mine without asking or anything. He just does it.
1: Why?
2: I think it's because he changes mine. Mine looks better. He made a slight comment like that. But I'm like, you're not even asking. You're just doing it. And I was like, the first time, I'm like, okay, whatever. Everything else was good. But then he did it again the second time. And I'm like, what
1: are we doing?
2: What is this?
1: A bite is fine. A bite, of course. I want to try yours. That waffle looks nice. The switch plates? Dude, it sounds like you just have bad decision-making skills. Order something you like better.
2: Right, and to not even ask? Dude, come on.
1: Can't even imagine what this dude would do at dinner. Our listeners, I know, will have some great feedback for you. We'll have a decision for you tomorrow on whether you should love them or list them, all right?
2: All right, sweet.
1: Is this just a weird quirk, a harmless thing, or should she list the brunch thief? Let us know. 1-888-970-4278.
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1: What up? It's Brew. We're into Love 'em or List 'em. 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Like, let's transport together. Close your eyes. 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

0: 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On our episode, we go all the way to India to investigate what's really going on. 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The episode is called Bollywood Dreams.
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10: 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What if you really like how it feels and you become a Sonos person who can't stop saying to their friends, what if you start with 2 Sonos speakers just to see how it feels? Because it's not magic, but it's not not magic.

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0: This Hispanic Heritage Month, 103.7 KISS FM está celebrando. 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El Rey's isn't just a supermarket. 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

I bet, say I got drive, I don't need a car. Money really all that we fiending for. I'm doing things they ain't seen before. 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I'm a demon lord. Fall off what? I ain't seen the horse. Called your bluff, better cite the source. Fame ain't something that I need no more.

0: 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And if you're feeling anxious or you're feeling a little sad, not judge yourself and not try to run away from those feelings.
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